all your mellow favourites this Wednesday night. It's so good to have you here with us. Sunshine 106.8, Dublin's easy place to relax, and more of your relaxing favourites on the way in the next hour.

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4: 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Imi Balthana, Mila Migib, Shaska Kuig, V. Keith Richards, Ona Rolling Stones, America, August V. Glore in a Chian. August and Mazin's Ration, V. and Kjol Agor, I Can't Get No Satisfaction, Dienta Ega. It's 3 4 months on Thuis album O Fallout Boy. Take this to your grave. Tána Hauron, Grand Theft Autumn, Where Is Your Boy? August, Tell That Mick He Just Made My List of Things to Do Today, Aaron Album Show. Stop She Like Ober Lechela, O Gauvilis a Knee, Goodsy Gauvilis a Doyeg. Ah, Toshi the Rash Lechela Nish, August Toshi the Ekshinim Hyol. Baltana, Mila Nigate, Shaska Shocht. 4 months on Heath album, O Jimi Hendrix. Are You Experienced? Tána Hauron, Foxy Lady, Hey Joe, August Purple Haze, Le Fall, Aaron Album Shaw.
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Good to have you with us this Wednesday night. We've more of your relaxing favourites on the way in just a moment.

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2: Hi, I'm Megan Scully, and this is Crack August Kjol on Sunshine 106.8. Emila Nigaid, Shaska Shea, Horla and Kjol Kerm Dernach, Itzer the Beatles, is Sasana. August is a I'm down on Power on Dernach a Chanshid. Ach, ni Brisha Shid Sus Gudji on Jehula, the Mi Baltana, Mila Nigaid Shachtu. Dehulá de mí baltana, míle níged shaska, rogu an réalt mór Paul Hewson, Ike Bono, imalia oclia. Buniach you two in míle níged shachtu a sé. Tá siad fós le chéile, agus tá Bono cúig a hocht. Baltana Gawvila Sahin, Formuds and Trio Album O Destiny's Child. August is a shin Survivor. She and Thema ta on Nakua Colleen. Ta Survivor, Independent Women, August Bootylicious, Let Fall Erin Album Shaw. British Sheet Seuss, I Gawvila Sashe, Ach Honig Sheet, Lechela, I Coachella, Anura. Marvi Beyonce, Erin Stotcha. That's Crack August Kjol on Sunshine 106.8.

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6: Dublin Castle, just off Dame Street, was the seat of British rule in Ireland until 1922 and is now a major Irish government complex. The majority of the castle dates back to the 18th century, though a castle has stood on the site since the days of King John, the first Lord of Ireland. In its past, it was a prison and also home to the British civil service until the Irish Free State was created. It was then home to various courts, such as the Four Courts, before it was burnt down during the Civil War. The state apartments are located there, along the Chester Beattie Library, and is currently used to host many formal government events, including state dinners. Another purpose for Dublin Castle is that all presidents are inaugurated there. Many foreign dignitaries are hosted there, and Queen Elizabeth made her famous speech at this location during a visit to this country in 2011. For Sunshine 106.8, I'm Lucy Kennedy.

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5: It's 6 o'clock. Good morning. I'm Tara Duggan. Social media and tech companies are coming before the Oireachtas Children's Committee this morning. In recent weeks, the committee's heard submissions from youth councils and online safety advocates about a proposed ban on social media for under-16s. Meta, TikTok, Snapchat, Microsoft and Google are the firms appearing before the committee today, although Sony has declined an invitation to attend and X was not invited. Chair of the committee, Ciara Keogh, says there are a number of issues they'll be raising.
6: Snapchat, I want to talk to them about, you know, the streaks, you know, being really addictive for children and them, you know, being fearful that they're going to lose a streak. Or we heard some of the kids talking about being added into groups that they didn't want to be in. For TikTok, I think that one of the biggest things that came up over the last two sessions with the children was that automatic scroll feature.
5: Donald Trump has claimed the Iran war will be over quickly as he looks to secure a deal with Iran to end the conflict. The US president says talks have gone well in the last 24 hours. It could mean restrictions are lifted by both sides on the Strait of Hormuz. American efforts to escort stranded vessels through the vital shipping waterway were paused after a matter of hours. President Trump says the US is in good shape.
7: We're dealing with people that want to make a deal very much, and we'll see whether or not they can make a deal that's satisfactory to us. We have it very much under control. The blockade is unbelievable. The Navy's been incredible. The job they did, it's like a wall of steel. Nobody goes through.
5: The luxury cruise ship at the center of a deadly hantavirus outbreak is expected to dock on the island of Tenerife in around 3 days. However, the evacuation of those on board, including two Irish nationals, is not likely to begin until next Monday. Three people have died and a fourth is fighting for life in hospital, while a number of other passengers and crew with symptoms have been medically evacuated. Those remaining on board the MV Hondius will be quarantined once they arrive in the Canaries. Nika Alexander is from the World Health Organization.
8: This isn't a new virus. It has been around. We've known about it for a good 30 years now. Every year there are a few hundred cases in some parts of the world, a few thousand in other parts of the world. So we, as in the collective health community, knows how to manage this virus.
5: A woman's been charged in connection with an attack on Lurgan Police Station in County Armagh. The 39-year-old is facing charges of obstructing police and has been released pending her appearance before Craigavon Magistrates Court on the 3rd of June. A 15-year-old boy has been released pending a report to the Public Prosecution Service in the North, while a 48-year-old man remains in PSNI custody. Personal loan borrowing hit a record €2.9 billion last year, up almost 20%, according to the Banking and Payments Federation. More than 272,000 loans were drawn down in 2025, with strong growth across car, finance, home improvements and green loans. Car loans topped €1 billion for the first time, while green lending jumped by more than 25% year on year. A possible suicide note left by Jeffrey Epstein has been released by a judge in New York. US law enforcement is yet to verify the document, which was made public in a case against the paedophile financier's former cellmate. It's understood to have been written before an attempt on his life in prison that Epstein survived. Fewer than 4 in 10 job ads include any salary details, according to research from Indeed. The findings come just weeks before the EU's new pay transparency directive is due to take effect. More than 80% of workers here say they'd be more likely to apply for a role if pay information is included. Jack Kennedy, senior economist at Indeed Hiring Lab, outlines why employers may be keeping people in the dark about pay.
9: Sometimes employers want to maintain some negotiation leverage and perhaps prevent some internal pay resentment, save costs, and also potentially protect against competitors poaching talent. But the lack of transparency can lead to lower trust and employee retention.
5: And that's your news update. It's 4 minutes past six.
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10: A few light showers are possible, but generally there will be a good deal of dry weather today with a mix of cloud and sunny spells. Highest temperatures of 15 or 16 degrees. That's the latest from the Sunshine Newsroom. We'll have more in an hour.
0: 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Sunshine Breakfast with

remember that song being on replay when it was first released. I loved it so much. Savage Garden, Truly, Madly, Deeply. Kicking off your breakfast for Thursday, 7th of May on Sunshine 106.8, Dublin's easy place to relax. Good morning to you. I'm Robbie Fogarty. I love you to have your company on breakfast this morning. Hope you had a good Wednesday and are looking forward to the day ahead. Got a bit of celeb goss on the way in a little while. All the travel and weather updates you need. Bit of news too. And tunes on the way from The Corrs and Enrique Iglesias. Meantime, it's Kelly Clarkson, the talk show queen and singer too, because of you.

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0: Few light showers possible today for Thursday, May 7th. Generally a good deal of dry weather and a mix of cloud and sunny spells. Highs of 14 or 15 degrees with the Cores. I love to love you on Sunshine 106.8, Dublin's easy place to relax. I've been looking at our savings habits and particularly young people's savings between the ages of 18 and 29 years of age. You reveal 95% of finding clever ways to cut costs without sacrificing life's little pleasures. 28% of them will flog unwanted items on marketplaces and earn on average €200 a year. 46% have also been finding ways to save money by looking at YouTube videos for financial literacy. 44% will consult friends and relatives and rely on money apps and social media platforms for advice. Not forgetting the Bank of Man, which can come in helpful from time to time. But yeah, certainly in these days of soaring costs, we're looking at ways of saving a few bob, and young people are no different. On the way, music from Olivia Newton-John. We got some Westlife too, and a check on the celeb birthdays of the day next on Sunshine Breakfast.
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0: Olivia Newton-John, hopelessly devoted to you. 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Checking on the celeb birthday list today, and I see singer Tammy Houston is celebrating her 80th birthday. Don't Leave Me This Way, of course, being her biggest hit. And Mr. Beast, the YouTuber, probably the biggest YouTuber on the planet, is 28 today, with Tommy Fury, 27. And looking forward to the birth of his baby with Molly May. Pictures of her with her baby bump in the papers yesterday. And Jake Bon Jovi, who is the son of John Bon Jovi, celebrates his 24th birthday today. Of course, recently married Millie Bobby Brown of the Stranger Things franchise. So happy birthday to the celebs and to you. If you're waking up on yours this morning, you share with our birthday girl, who is Sinead Boland, who's at Russell Grove off Fortunestown Way in Talla this morning. Sinead, happy birthday from your daughter, Anna. Hope you have a lovely day. And thanks for tuning in to Sunshine Breakfast. Westlife with Diana Ross and Stevie Wonder on the way next.
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Sunshine 106.8. I'm Robbie Fogarty. I see a lot of young people are or would like to have a living funeral. Now, this is a new one on me, but it seems searches for these increased 30% last year, with 18 to 24 year olds wanting people to visit them at their funeral before their actual departure, with family and friends gathering to say nice things about them. Yeah, do they need the affirmation of people saying nice things about them to survive these days? But these things have been dubbed as funerals, or fun in funerals. So, yeah, that's a new one on me, a living funeral. It would be interesting to see, though, what people said about you after you passed. Yeah, maybe you should secretly die and then appear at the last moments. Coming up, music from Bruno Mars, Just the Way You Are, checking in on the travel situation before the news at 7 with Fergal Sharkey right now, and A Good Heart.

for a few light showers, possibly today. A good deal of dry weather in the mix of cloud and sunny spells. Highs of 14 to 15 degrees. Bruno Mars there, Just the Way You Are. Amazing. On Sunshine 106.8, Dublin's easy place to relax. An amazing selection of relaxing tunes to get you into your Thursday afternoons at 7. Joe Cocker and Jennifer Warnes, Spandau Ballet. Got some Van Morrison too, and a check on what the celebs have been getting up to over the past 24 hours. Latest update on the way next.

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8: Some congestion on Rathfarnham Road northbound from Dodder Park to Terenure Cross, with the Finglas Road busy between Glasnevin Cemetery and Hart's Corner. Grand Canal is slow between Harold's Cross Bridge and Ranelagh, with Drumcondra Road busy between St. Pat's and the North Circular Road Junction.
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13: With the latest from the Sunshine Newsroom, I'm Brona Cox. Social media and tech companies are to come before the Oireachtas Children's Committee this morning. In recent weeks, the committee has heard submissions from youth councils and online safety advocates about a proposed ban on social media for under-16s. Meta, TikTok, Snapchat, Microsoft and Google are the companies appearing before the committee, although Sony has declined an invitation to attend. X was not invited. Chair of the committee, Ciara Keogh, TD, says there are a number of issues to raise this morning.
14: Snapchat, I want to talk to them about, you know, the streaks, you know, being really addictive for children, and them, you know, being fearful that they're going to lose a streak. Or we heard some of the kids talking about being added into groups that they didn't want to be in. For TikTok, I think that one of the biggest things that came up over the last two sessions with the children was that automatic scroll feature.
13: The Justice Minister is defending his communications strategy during last month's fuel protests. It follows criticism from the opposition over his decision to announce the deployment of the Defence Forces before an official request had been made for its assistance. It's also understood Defence Minister Helen McEntee was not made aware of the decision ahead of time. Jim O'Callaghan says he has no regrets about his approach.
15: The form I understand was sent at 9:30 a.m. I made an announcement, I think, at 8 a.m. So, like, the process was in hand. There were discussions within senior levels of government on the Wednesday evening and the Thursday morning. And I think it's important as a minister, particularly when I have political responsibility for An Garda Síochána, that I be transparent about important issues that the Gardaí are doing. If I wasn't, I'm sure you'd be criticising me. Why didn't you tell anyone?
13: The luxury cruise ship at the centre of a deadly hantavirus outbreak is expected to dock on the island of Tenerife in around 3 days. However, the evacuation of those on board is not likely to begin until next Monday. Three people have died and a fourth is fighting for their life in hospital, while a number of other passengers and crew with symptoms have been medically evacuated. Those remaining on board the MV Hondius will be quarantined once they arrive in the Canaries. Donald Trump's claimed the Iran war will be over quickly as he looks to secure a deal with Iran to end the conflict. The US president says talks have gone well over the last 24 hours. It could mean restrictions are lifted by both sides at the Strait of Hormuz. American efforts to escort stranded vessels through the vital shipping waterway were paused after a matter of hours. Meanwhile, America's top diplomat is being sent to Rome, where he'll hope to patch up rocky relations with the Pope. Marco Rubio, who's a Catholic himself, will meet Leo XIV this morning. The pontiff's calls for peace in the Middle East haven't gone down well with the US president. Donald Trump repeated this unproven claim about Leo yesterday.
16: Whether I make him happy or I don't make him happy, Iran cannot have a nuclear weapon. And he seemed to be saying that they can. And I say they cannot.
13: And Queen's greatest hits are being reimagined in an immersive tribute show at Britain's largest planetarium. The show at the National Space Centre in Leicester will mix archive footage of the band's performances with an interactive space exhibition. It'll take place on the 29th of May. And that's your news.
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13: Starting with soccer, PSG will face Arsenal in this season's Champions League final. The holders drew 1-1 away to Bayern Munich last night, but go through on a 6-5 scoreline across the two legs. It's the third time Luis Enrique's side have reached the final since they lost to last night's opponents in 2020. They'll bid to defend their title against the Gunners in the decider in Budapest at the end of the month. Meanwhile, Nottingham Forest will look to confirm their place in a first European Cup final in more than 40 years this evening. They last lifted European silverware in 1980 and have not appeared in a continental decider since. They lead Aston Villa 1-0 heading into tonight's Europa League second leg. Elsewhere, Portuguese side Braga hold a 2-1 lead over Freiburg. In golf, Rory McIlroy says he's more motivated than ever as he makes his return to the course. He's in the field for the opening round of the Truest Championship at Quail Hollow today. It comes just weeks after he successfully defended his Masters title at Augusta. McIlroy will tee off alongside Justin Rose and Matt Fitzpatrick at around 4:30 Irish time. And in rugby, Ireland head coach Scott Beamond will name his team this morning for Saturday's Women's Six Nations clash with Wales in Belfast. And that's your sport.
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6: Dublin's weather on Sunshine 106.8.
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13: A few light showers are possible, but generally there will be a good deal of dry weather today with a mix of cloud and sunny spells. Highest temperatures of 15 or 16 degrees. That's the latest from the Sunshine Newsroom. We'll have more in an hour.
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0: 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To relax for Thursday, May 7th. Thanks for joining me for the brekkie this morning. I'm Robbie Fogarty. Short working week, and we're already eyeing up the weekend. And I see golf fans who are looking forward to the Ryder Cup in Adair next year. Well, certainly the locals have been fuming over these complimentary tickets, 1,500 of which have been distributed to residents in the Adair region or people with an Adair postcode. And people up in arms over this, saying that those who live in the parish area who don't have a postcode won't get a free ticket. And these are the people who are cleaning up Adair, doing tidy towns, picking up litter and all those sorts of things. But it seems those in the main town got the tickets. So others have been arguing that some of these people are business owners in the area who are going to reap the rewards of the Ryder Cup coming there next year and don't deserve the tickets. So yeah, a big row going on, and seems the Minister for Sport, Patrick O'Donovan, is going to be embroiled in this as well. Maybe they should have had a lotto or something like that to make it a little fairer. But I'm sure if you had mentioned that to people who live near Croke Park who are discommoded by games, who don't get free tickets, I'm sure they'd understand. But so we'll see how it all pans out. Elsewhere, the cabin crew, these Listoon Varna based crew, with the help of Gary McCarthy, have written this song, which has gone viral. The Spark, which was produced 2 years ago, has amassed 10 million views. And recently, Billie Eilish and Amy Poehler, who have been seen dancing along to the Cork Kids viral song, with Billie headbanging to the high energy chorus, has been shared to 4.2 million viewers of Amy's TikTok. And it seems people have been mushing out to the Red County and the young performers. Lovely video, which I've been checking out. Weather-wise today, dry with a few light showers and some sunny spells. Highs are between 15 and 16 degrees. Checking in on the travel next with Adele on the way on Sunshine Breakfast.
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0: 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This is Sunshine Breakfast. Lots of charity events going on around the country. And I've been looking at this one happening with 16 men and women from across the country taking off on a 641-kilometre journey from Ireland's most southerly point to the most northerly in vintage Massey Ferguson tractors to raise money for the Irish Cancer Society. And Kevin Barry, who's from West Cork, is leading the charge from Mizzenheads to his home of Galeen, and the entire journey should take 6 days, covering almost 100 kilometres a day for the Friends of Ferguson Mizzen to Malinhead endeavour in these grey Fergies, or the Ferguson TE20s, which have been restored to pristine condition to reach Malinhead. All money's going to the Irish Cancer Society and the Ferguson Memorial Museum. So maybe you've seen enough of Massey Ferguson's after the blockade a couple of weeks ago, but we'll be out and lend your support to a much deserved cause. You can't beat an El Massey. Still going strong after all these years. Dry today with a few light showers and some sunny spells. Highs are between 15 and 16. Let's get the update now with John at the Sunshine Newsroom.
1: Good morning, Robbie. Here are your headlines. The US President Donald Trump's claim the war in Iran will be over quickly as he looks to secure a deal to end the conflict, saying talks have gone well over the last 24 hours, which could mean restrictions are lifted by both sides at the critical Strait of Hormuz. The luxury cruise ship at the center of a deadly hantavirus outbreak is due to dock on the island of Tenerife in 3 days, but the evacuation is not likely to begin until Monday. Three people have died, a fourth now fighting for their life. Elsewhere, the co-founder of Superdry is to be sentenced after being found guilty of rape. 54-year-old James Holder is accused of attacking a woman following a night out in England in May 2022. Income tax was up 4.2% last month compared to the same period last year. Corporation tax receipts in the year to April are up 4.8% compared with 12 months ago, with April tending to be a quieter month for exchequer developments. And more people said they're feeling the effects of climate change in a new research paper from Docus. Only 1 in 10 said they've not experienced any impact from climate change, while 8 in 10 believe human activity is significantly responsible. Those are your headlines.
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0: Delays on the Naas Road inbound from before Long Mile Road Junction this morning. John's Road has some congestion before the Quays, with Church Street slow from North King Street to the Quays, and traffic busy on North Strand Road between New Common Bridge and the Five Lamps, and the Grand Canal slow before Portobello Bridge and Leeson Streets. We'll update travel for you before the news at 8 here on Sunshine Breakfast. Simon Cowell's been speaking about his 50th and just how much money he blew on us in the entertainment update next on Sunshine Breakfast. I need a little

Anastasia Shirovsky crystal-studded glove worn by Michael Jackson during his victory tour with the Jacksons in 1984 is going up for auction with an opening bid of $20,000. And I wouldn't mind, but it's makeup-stained and is missing a crystal, and was used for his dance performances on stage the final time he led the Jackson 5, and I suppose arguably during the height of his fame. Thriller had just come out, which is still the biggest selling album of all time, and in fact is back up the charts again given the release of Michael the biopic last week. And I see a fedora and a leather jacket worn on the tour, the Bad Tour, also up for sale for around $10,000. So Michael Jackson still very much in vogue. There he is with Human Nature on Sunshine 106.8, Dublin's easy place to relax. See, Simon Cowell's been reminiscing his 50th birthday bash back in 2009 and how he spent €3.5 million on the party at the time, which I'm sure is a lot higher adjusted for inflation. And he said it was a party with risque burlesque dancers, which mortified his mum at the time, who was sitting in the front row watching these high-kicking ladies with a vicar at her side, of all things. I'm sure she was more mortified that the vicar was there than the actual dancers. But he said Simon liked to do things like that and liked to mortify his mum whenever he could. Nice to be able to just blow $3.5 million on a party bash. But then he's got the money, hasn't he? Yeah, I wonder what sort of celeb friends were there at that too. I'm sure there's a list somewhere. On the way shortly, music from Candy Staten and the Pointer Sisters. Got a check on travel for you too before the news at 8 here on Sunshine Breakfast.

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dry today with a few light showers for Thursday, May 7th, and some sunny spells too. Highs of 15 to 16 degrees with the Pointer Sisters and Slowhand on Sunshine 106.8, Dublin's easy place to relax. I'm Robbie Fogarty. If you're looking to move somewhere happier, and although Ireland ranks fairly high on the happiest index of countries in the world, it seems Mexico's beaten us out to be the happiest and most affordable country in 2026. So if you're looking to switch overseas, it might be an option for you, with the cost of living around 1,081 euros a month and a happiness score of 6.9 out of 10, and the cheapest way to enjoy a high quality lifestyle abroad. And almost 75% of people are happy with their social life in Mexico. 85 feel welcome there, and many local friends, 60% of them say the majority of their friends are Mexico or Mexicans, which is surprising. But yeah, lovely, lovely weather, great food. You know yourself, if the belly's happy, you're happy. So that might be an option for you. Coming up after the news, got relaxing hits from Elvis and The Real Thing. Got some George Michael to ease you into your Thursday. Graham Norton, it seems, has ruled out Strictly Come Dancing. But who's returning for the new series? Is there anyone left? We'll check that out at the entertainment update after the latest news and travel next.

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9: M50 southbound's busy at Junction 5 Finglas, but an incident there has been cleared. Navan Road is slow from the railway station to Ashtown roundabout, with Temple Oak Road busy from Lakelands Park to Terran Ure Cross. Church Street slow from North King Street to the Quays, with the Grand Canal busy before Harold's Cross and Portobello Bridges.
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14: With the latest from the Sunshine Newsroom, I'm Brona Cox. Social media and tech companies are to come before the Oireachtas Children's Committee this morning. In recent weeks, the committee has heard submissions from youth councils and online safety advocates about a proposed ban on social media for under-16s. Meta, TikTok, Snapchat, Microsoft and Google are the companies appearing before the committee, although Sony has declined an invitation to attend. X was not invited. Chair of the committee, Ciara Keogh, TD, says there are a number of issues to raise this morning.
15: Snapchat, I want to talk to them about, you know, the streaks, you know, being really addictive for children and them, you know, being fearful that they're going to lose a streak. Or we heard some of the kids talking about being added into groups that they didn't want to be in. For TikTok, I think that one of the biggest things that came up over the last two sessions with the children was that automatic scroll feature.
14: The Justice Minister is defending his communications strategy during last month's fuel protests. It follows criticism from the opposition over his decision to announce the deployment of the Defence Forces before an official request had been made for its assistance. It's also understood Defence Minister Helen McEntee was not made aware of the decision ahead of time. Jim O'Callaghan says he has no regrets about his approach.
16: The form I understand was sent at 9:30 a.m. I made an announcement, I think, at 8 a.m. So, like, the process was in hand. There were discussions within senior levels of government on the Wednesday evening and the Thursday morning. And I think it's important as a minister, particularly when I have political responsibility for Garda Síochána, that I be transparent about important issues that the Gardaí are doing. If I wasn't, I'm sure you'd be criticising me. Why didn't you tell anyone?
14: The luxury cruise ship at the centre of a deadly hantavirus outbreak is expected to dock on the island of Tenerife in around 3 days. However, the evacuation of those on board is not likely to begin until next Monday. Three people have died and a fourth is fighting for their life in hospital, while a number of other passengers and crew with symptoms have been medically evacuated. Those remaining on board the MV Hondius will be quarantined once they arrive in the Canaries. Donald Trump's claim the Iran war will be over quickly as he looks to secure a deal with Iran to end the conflict. The US president says talks have gone well over the last 24 hours. It could mean restrictions are lifted by both sides at the Strait of Hormuz. American efforts to escort stranded vessels through the vital shipping waterway were paused after a matter of hours. Meanwhile, America's top diplomat is being sent to Rome, where he'll hope to patch up rocky relations with the Pope. Marco Rubio, who's a Catholic himself, will meet Leo XIV this morning. The pontiff's calls for peace in the Middle East haven't gone down well with the US president. Donald Trump repeated this unproven claim about Leo yesterday.
17: Whether I make him happy or I don't make him happy, Iran cannot have a nuclear weapon. And he seemed to be saying that they can. And I say they cannot.
14: And Queen's greatest hits are being reimagined in an immersive tribute show at Britain's largest planetarium. The show at the National Space Centre in Leicester will mix archive footage of the band's performances with an interactive space exhibition. It'll take place on the 29th of May. And that's your news.
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14: Starting with soccer, PSG will face Arsenal in this season's Champions League final. The holders drew 1-1 away to Bayern Munich last night, but go through on a 6-5 scoreline across the two legs. It's the third time Luis Enrique's side have reached the final since they lost to last night's opponents in 2020. They'll bid to defend their title against the Gunners in the decider in Budapest.

0: Championship at Quail Hollow today. It comes just weeks after he successfully defended his Masters title at Augusta. McIlroy will tee off alongside Justin Rose and Matt Fitzpatrick at around 4:30 Irish time. And in rugby, Ireland head coach Scott Beamond will name his team this morning for Saturday's Women's Six Nations clash with Wales in Belfast. And that's your sport.
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0: Government spending on wages has risen 9.3% so far this year, above the 6.3% increase planned in the budget. New Department of Finance figures show spending is also up 10.6% in health, 9.3% in education and 10.6% in social protection. Higher social welfare spending was partially due to extra fuel allowance payments and an additional pension payment day in April. Overall, government spending is expected to increase by 7.2% this year, faster than in most EU countries. European politicians are making progress on a deal to remove duties on US imports, but more talks are needed, according to chief negotiator Bernd Lange. Negotiations have intensified under pressure from US President Donald Trump, with disagreements over trade safeguards still unresolved. Another round of talks is scheduled for the 19th of May. And that's your business news.
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0: A few light showers are possible, but generally there will be a good deal of dry weather today with a mix of cloud and sunny spells. Highest temperatures of 15 or 16 degrees. That's the latest from the Sunshine Newsroom. We'll have more in an hour.
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0: Tracy Brian McFadden's ex Delta Goodrum could have a reason to celebrate as this year's Eurovision winner, despite Ireland sitting out the contest. We're all going to be glued, I'm sure, to it on the night or over the couple of nights. And Aussie singer Delta, who was engaged to Brian and a frequent visitor to Ireland, is the Boffins' choice to win this year. And they fed all the data into a computer as to who would make a likely Eurovision victor. And it seems a female solo artist, with women, 55% of them, winning and taking the crown in past contests. And singing a song about love in English means you're even more likely to win. So I know Delta is already the second most followed contest in this year's Eurovision, with 750,000 fans. So yeah, it could go Australia's way in Eurovision, and I'm sure Brian will be cheering her on. There he is with Westlife, Flying Without Wings on Sunshine 106.8, Dublin's easy place to relax. I'm Robbie Fogarty. Welcome to Sunshine Breakfast. It's Thursday morning, 7th of May. Already eyeing up the weekend during this short working week. See, airports should be banned from serving alcohol to passengers on early morning flights, according to Michael O'Leary of Ryanair, and could reduce the number of people who are disruptive aboard planes. With the average of one flight a day being forced to divert because of bad behaviour. That's a huge stat, isn't it? One plane per day, and it's on the rise, it seems, and it's become a real challenge for airlines, according to Michael. And he says, I fail to understand why anyone in airport bars is serving people at 5 or 6 o'clock in the morning. I know they have a two-drink rule, don't they, on board, but I wonder, are they going to make a real gesture and ban the serving of alcohol aboard planes? Who knows? But it is annoying, though, when you can kind of spot a bunch getting on a flight that you know are going to be a little bit louder. And everybody wants to have a little bit of fun and doesn't mind somebody having a bit of fun. But when you're plane is forced to be diverted, that's a whole different story. Weather-wise today, dry with a few light showers and some sunny spells. Highs are between 15 and 16 degrees. Got music on the way for George Michael and Atlantic Star, and a check on travel coming up.
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3: Beidhrig will to exshul a walia la lad a will to anna ho kilesh to reish iha mar an closhta. 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

0: Atlantic Star on Sunshine Breakfast, Dublin's easy place to relax. 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I see a lucky player in Dublin 12 became the second jackpot winner on the lotto for 2026, winning 8.7 million on Saturday's lotto jackpot. This quick ticket or quick pick was purchased on the day of the draw at the Apple Green in Ballymount at the M50 Business Park. That's a very busy Apple Green. Tony Eavy, who's the director there, said getting a call from the lotto to say our store has sold 8.7 million lotto winner was the best way to get the week started. Photographs of them celebrating. Did they get a few bob as well? I think there is some money, isn't there, for the winning shop as well. But I was in that Apple Green last week, actually. So maybe I'm the winner of 8.7 million. Unlikely, given I didn't buy a lotto ticket, but you live in hope. Somebody's got a huge smile on their face somewhere. That's an amazing amount of money. Dry today with a few light showers and some sunny spells. Highs are between 15 and 16 degrees. Let's get the update now with John at the Sunshine Newsroom.
1: Good morning, Robbie. Here are your headlines. The US President Donald Trump's claim the war in Iran will be over quickly as he looks to secure a deal to end the conflict, saying talks have gone well over the last 24 hours, which could mean restrictions are lifted by both sides at the critical Strait of Hormuz. The luxury cruise ship at the centre of a deadly hantavirus outbreak is due to dock on the island of Tenerife in 3 days, but the evacuation is not likely to begin until Monday. Three people have died, a fourth now fighting for their life. Elsewhere, the co-founder of Superdry is to be sentenced after being found guilty of rape. 54-year-old James Holder is accused of attacking a woman following a night out in England in May 2022. Income tax was up 4.2% last month compared to the same period last year. Corporation tax receipts in the year to April are up 4.8% compared with 12 months ago, with April tending to be a quieter month for exchequer developments. And more people said they're feeling the effects of climate change in a new research paper from Docus. Only 1 in 10 said they've not experienced any impact from climate change, while 8 in 10 believe human activity is significantly responsible. Those are your headlines.
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0: M50 southbound's busy between Finglas and Blanchestown this morning, with the South Circular Road backed up from Griffith College to Kelly's Corner. Rathmines Road is congested from St Mary's to the Grand Canal, with a queue on Leopardstown Road eastbound between the M50 roundabout and Brewery Road. And Terenure Road is slow and busy from Terenure Cross to Rathgar. We'll update travel for you before the news at 9 here on Sunshine Breakfast. It seems Graham Norton said no to a presenter role in Strictly, but who's returning for this year's show? Entertainment.

0: See, Robbie Williams has been hitting back at bully podcasters who called him a redcoat and a fraud on the World Cup of podcast recently, where the two hosts of the show described the singer who rose to fame with Take That as just a redcoat who's queuing up to be in Gary Barlow's band and got lucky. And he surrounded himself with artists, proper artists, and said he nicked their credibility. And Robbie had his algorithm send him this podcast and hit back saying, I went to Glastonbury because people my age went to Glastonbury and I never called myself a rock star. And being labelled a redcoat, I grew up in holiday camps. And what's wrong with being a redcoat? I know exactly who I am. And you've displayed a kind of cruelty that doesn't even recognise itself. So yeah, well said. I mean, Robbie Williams is no less deserving of being a pop star than any other singer, and happens to have a good voice and has made good choices. And I suppose at the end of the day, all that matters is that people like Robbie and buy his music. So that's the world of entertainment for you. There he is with Angels on Sunshine 106.8, Dublin's easy place to relax. On to Strictly Come Dancing 2026. And Graham Norton hasn't been asked to host the series this year. And his name's been in speculation about replacements for Tess Daly and Claudia Winkleman. But asked if he'd be interested, he said, no, I haven't been asked as far as I know. I'm on telly enough, thank you very much. So he's out of the running. And it's been confirmed that some of the returning pro dancers this year will include Diane Buswell, Amy Dowden, Katja Jones and Neil Jones, Nikita Kuzman, Johannes Rabede and Yoita Pristal, along with the likes of Kai Widdrington. So it looks like it's going to be more or less business as usual. And as far as judging's concerned, Craig Revel Horwood, Motsi Mabusa, Anton Dubek and head judge Shirley Alice will be there to cast a watchful eye over the performances each week. So I'm not sure if somebody said, look, lads, you are changing too much here. We got to keep the DNA of the show together. And maybe they've done a little reversal. But it sounds like business as usual, doesn't it? For Strictly 2026, returning to our screens in September. Pink on the way shortly and Gloria Estefan too. And a check on travel before the news at 9 on the way.
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16 degrees today, a dry Thursday for the 7th of May with a few light showers and some sunny spells. And there goes Gloria Estefan, anything for you. Sunshine 106.8, Dublin's easy place to relax. Are you still working from home these days? I see young Gen Z workers are demanding bosses introduce virtual coffee breaks and Zoom gossip sessions to make their work from home experience better and make them feel more included in the office practices. 44% of workers between 18 and 30 fear they're missing out on that goss, and two-thirds feel disconnected from their peers because they're working from home, and they want bosses to take action to compensate them for social media engagements and connections. They want to be careful what they wish for. They might end up being told, well, if you want gossip, back into the office with you. But I don't know how comfortable you'd feel now doing a Zoom gossip session and wondering if your boss was secretly listening and watching every word in the background. Yeah, that sounds a bit risky to me. Coming up after the news, tunes from UB40 and the Commodores. Got some Buble to get you into your working day. We'll have a check on the telly box tonight to see what's good on TV. And we'll talk about this billionaire who wants to replace himself with artificial intelligence after the latest news update.

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12: South Circular Road still backed up between Leonard's Corner and Kelly's Corner. The Swords Road inbound busy from Whitehall Flyover to Griffith Avenue. Delays on the N4 at Junction 4 near Lucan Village, with the Grand Canal slow between Harold's Cross Bridge and Leeson Street, and the Nace Road busy from the M50 to Long Mile Road Junction.
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16: 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With the latest from the Sunshine Newsroom, I'm Brona Cox. Funding has been pulled to regenerate one of the oldest flat complexes in Dublin City. The leader of Sinn Féin has described the decision as cruel and a betrayal. Tara Duggan reports.
17: Regenerating the 90-year-old Oliver Bond flat complex has been planned for a number of years. Residents have long complained of damp and mould, with a report finding those living there had around double the levels of respiratory illness compared to other parts of Dublin 8. But the Department of Housing has announced it won't support the City Council plan, as it would have reduced the number of homes. The local authority had planned to amalgamate smaller flats to create more modern-sized homes. Opposition parties have described the decision as shameful and a failure of responsibility.
16: Meta, TikTok, Snapchat, Microsoft and Google are to come before politicians this morning to answer questions about how they're safeguarding children online. X was not invited to the Oireachtas Committee on Children and Sony declined an invitation to appear. In recent weeks, children have raised concerns that an outright ban on under-16s, like the one in Australia, wouldn't work. Chair of the committee, TD Kira Kyo, says the committee has lots of questions for the tech firms.
18: I really want to ask Google, I suppose they have used YouTube. And with my background in behavioural psychology, I would have worked an awful lot with neurodiverse children. And a lot of those were really enjoying YouTube to the point where I would have had to put in a lot of behaviour support plans when people are upset that they have to put YouTube down. So, you know, really asking them if they can step up to the plate and even build in education within their apps, you know.
16: Passengers on board the cruise ship dealing with an outbreak of the deadly hantavirus will be quarantined on their arrival in Tenerife. The ship is expected to dock in the Canary Island in around 3 days, but the evacuation of passengers and crew won't happen until Monday. 8 people have displayed symptoms of the virus, 3 are dead and another is critically ill in hospital. The US Secretary of State will sit down with the Pope today to try and improve relations. Leo XIV's calls for peace in the Middle East aren't going down well with Donald Trump. Marco Rubio will meet with the Pontiff at the Vatican later this morning. Jared O'Connell, Vatican correspondent for America Magazine, says both men have issues to raise.
19: He says he wants to talk about freedom of religion and about the situation in the Middle East. The Vatican will also want to talk about the situation in Cuba, where effectively America has the blockade on for many, many years, but also now has blocked the oil going from Venezuela to Cuba in recent times.
16: The HSE is being asked to explain why it spent €127,000 on a new bike shed for a Kerry hospital. According to the Kerryman newspaper, managers at University Hospital Kerry were presented with plans costing between €6,000 and €9,000 for the 40-space shelter for staff bikes. Chair of the Public Accounts Committee, Sinn Féin's John Brady, has told the Daily Mail he wants the HSE to explain the extravagant cost to the PAC. And half-finished DIY jobs are the most annoying habit in the home. A new survey shows 1 in 3 get angry at using the chair as a wardrobe for worn clothes, or a chair drobe as it's been called. Leaving lights on annoys 28% of people in the Tombola survey. Other habits which aggravate people at home include messes in shared spaces and eating someone else's food without asking them first. And that's your news.
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21: It's Noyex Newman's Kitchens, Floors, Decks and Doors.
16: Starting with soccer, PSG held off the challenge of Bayern Munich to book their place in the Champions League final. The holders drew 1-1 in Germany last night, but go through on a 6-5 scoreline across the two legs. Bayern manager Vincent Kompany says it was an incredible battle.
22: The game was so close, and the game between us and PSG have always been so close. It's been decided by details, moments of quality. They're a top team. Congratulations to them, and for us, we've enjoyed the fight. We will do everything we can to be better again next year.
16: Meanwhile, Nottingham Forest will look to confirm their place in a first European Cup final in more than 40 years this evening. They last lifted European silverware in 1980 and have not appeared in a continental decider since. They lead Aston Villa 1-0, heading into tonight's Europa League second leg. Elsewhere, Portuguese side Braga hold a 2-1 lead over Freiburg. And in golf, Rory McIlroy makes his return to golf later, a few weeks on from defending his Masters title at Augusta. He's in the field for the opening round of the Truist Championship at Quail Hollow today. McIlroy will tee off alongside Justin Rose and Matt Fitzpatrick at around 4:30 Irish time. And that's your sport.
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16: Government spending on wages has risen 9.3% so far this year, above the 6.3% increase planned in the budget. New Department of Finance figures show spending is also up 10.6% in health, 9.3% in education and 10.6% in social protection. Higher social welfare spending was partially due to extra fuel allowance payments and an additional pension payment day in April. Overall government spending is expected to increase by 7.2% this year, faster than in most EU countries. European politicians are making progress on a deal to remove duties on US imports, but more talks are needed, according to chief negotiator Bernd Lange. Negotiations have intensified under pressure from US President Donald Trump, with disagreements over trade safeguards still unresolved. Another round of talks is scheduled for the 19th of May. And that's your business news.
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16: A few light showers are possible, but generally there will be a good deal of dry weather today with a mix of cloud and sunny spells. Highest temperatures of 15 or 16 degrees. That's the latest from the Sunshine Newsroom. We'll have more in an hour.
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0: Welcome to Thursday, 7th of May on Sunshine Breakfast on a dry day with a few light showers expected. Some sunny spells too. Highs of 15 to 16 degrees. I'm Robbie Fogarty, Sunshine 106.8, Dublin's easy place to relax with the Commoners. Wrapping up a mix of songs there, including Michael Bublé's Close Your Eyes and Temptations' My Girl Too. Lots of great music across the day to spend your working day with. And I've just been checking out on Mark Zuckerberg, who recently blew 80 billion on the metaverse, which didn't seem to work out for him. But now his latest project is sending an AI clone of himself to meetings he'd rather not attend. That sounds like a great idea. Send your bot into the meeting to listen to all the nonsense. According to a report from the Financial Times, Meta engineers are building an AI-powered copy of him, which he sends to meetings. And this 3D ultra-realistic character can speak with people in real time and is the next generation of photorealistic AI. Now, that sounds like a great use for AI. Send your AI to meet people you don't want to meet and listen to all the nonsense while you sit and eat in your office or head down to the pub.
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0: Traffic slow coming off the M50 southbound at Junction 13, Dundrum, because of congestion on Ballantyre Road northbound. Delays on Clumbrazo Street onto Patrick Street and from Lombard Street to Christchurch. Kevin Street slow from Patrick Street Junction to Stephen's Green, with Rathmines Road congested from St Mary's to the Grand Canal. Swords Road is slow too from the Whitehall flyover to Griffith Avenue. We'll update travel before news at 10 on Sunshine Breakfast. Back for the race across the world on the box tonight with the contestants heading towards Kazakhstan, one of the shows I've got for you in your telly diary next, with music on the way from Aerosmith and Boyzone 2.
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0: Amanda Murphy's got hits from the Eagles and Simply Red to take you through Thursday's working morning when he joins us after 10 o'clock this morning and gathers up your requests for the Mellow Lunch Break, which you'll do between 1 and 2. And then Carol will be here to take you home to the telly box tonight on the More Music Drive. So hope you can spend your day with Sunshine 106.8, Dublin's easy place to relax. It's election day on EastEnders tonight, and Ian and Elaine anxiously await the results on EastEnders at 7:30 on BBC One. Max and Cindy celebrate their joint birthday party, but then tensions grow between him and Linda. The race across the world continues at 8:00 on BBC One, with the leaderboard closer than ever as the pairs leave Zamin National Park and head towards Kazakhstan's largest city, Almaty. Anna Hall and Grace Dent are back with more MasterChef at 9:00, the third quarter final, where contestants must serve up a brunch dish of their own choosing using nuts in a dish of their choice. And Matteo, Niall, Alice and Pete celebrate seduction in the final episode of First Dates Ireland and look back at a decade of matchmaking. RTE2 at 9:35 tonight. Joe's got the Mellow Moments to wind down your day to from 7 this evening if you fancy a late night tune. Back in a minute to wrap up your brekkie with Tina Turner and Taylor Swift.
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Highs of 16 today for Thursday, May 7th. A dry day with a few light showers and some sunny spells. Billy Paul wrapping up your breakfast this morning. Me and Mrs. Jones on Sunshine 106.8, Dublin's easy place to relax. Thanks so much for your company this morning. Enda's on his way with hits from Marvin Gaye and the beautiful South. And if you fancy a request or two, he'll look after you with the mellow lunch break between 1 and 2. He joins us after the news update. Have yourself a great day. I'm Robbie Fogarty. News and travel's on the way.

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10: The Swords Road is slow from Whitehall flyover to Griffith Avenue this morning, with the Finglas Road backed up between Slaney Road Junction and Hart's Corner. Grand Canal is slow from Harold's Cross Bridge to Leeson Street, with busy traffic on the M50 southbound at Junction 13 because of earlier congestion on the Ballantyre Road. And the South Circular is backed up between Leonard's Corner and Kelly's Corner.
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14: sunshine, 106.8. With the latest from the Sunshine Newsroom, I'm Brona Cox. Funding has been pulled to regenerate one of the oldest flat complexes in Dublin City. The leader of Sinn Féin has described the decision as cruel and a betrayal. Tara Duggan reports.
15: regenerating the 90-year-old Oliver Bond flat complex has been planned for a number of years. Residents have long complained of damp and mould, with a report finding those living there had around double the levels of respiratory illness compared to other parts of Dublin 8. But the Department of Housing has announced it won't support the City Council plan, as it would have reduced the number of homes. The local authority had planned to amalgamate smaller flats to create more modern-sized homes. Opposition parties have described the decision as shameful and a failure of responsibility.
14: Meta, TikTok, Snapchat, Microsoft and Google are to come before politicians this morning to answer questions about how they're safeguarding children online. X was not invited to the Oireachtas Committee on Children and Sony declined an invitation to appear. In recent weeks, children have raised concerns that an outright ban on under-16s, like the one in Australia, wouldn't work. Chair of the committee, TD Kira Kyo, says the committee has lots of questions for the tech firms.
16: I really want to ask Google, I suppose they have you YouTube. And with my background in behavioural psychology, I would have worked an awful lot with neurodiverse children, and a lot of those were really enjoying YouTube to the point where I would have had to put in a lot of behaviour support plans when people are upset that they have to put YouTube down. So, you know, really asking them if they can step up to the plate and even build in education within their apps, you know.
14: Passengers on board the cruise ship dealing with an outbreak of the deadly hantavirus will be quarantined on their arrival in Tenerife. The ship is expected to dock in the Canary Island in around 3 days, but the evacuation of passengers and crew won't happen until Monday. 8 people have displayed symptoms of the virus, 3 are dead and another is critically ill in hospital. The US Secretary of State will sit down with the Pope today to try and improve relations. Leo XIV's calls for peace in the Middle East aren't going down well with Donald Trump. Marco Rubio will meet with the Pontiff at the Vatican later this morning. Jared O'Connell, Vatican correspondent for America Magazine, says both men have issues to raise.
17: He says he wants to talk about freedom of religion and about the situation in the Middle East. The Vatican will also want to talk about the situation in Cuba, where effectively America has the blockade on for many, many years, but also now has blocked the oil going from Venezuela to Cuba in recent times.
14: The HSE is being asked to explain why it spent €127,000 on a new bike shed for a Kerry hospital. According to the Kerryman newspaper, managers at University Hospital Kerry were presented with plans costing between €6,000 and €9,000 for the 40-space shelter for staff bikes. Chair of the Public Accounts Committee, Sinn Féin's John Brady, has told the Daily Mail he wants the HSE to explain the extravagant cost to the PAC. And half-finished DIY jobs are the most annoying habit in the home. A new survey shows 1 in 3 get angry at using the chair as a wardrobe for worn clothes, or a chairdrobe as it's been called. Leaving lights on annoys 28% of people in the Tombola survey. Other habits which aggravate people at home include messes in shared spaces and eating someone else's food without asking them first. And that's your news.
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19: It's Noyx Newman's Kitchens, Floors, Decks and Doors.
14: Starting with soccer, PSG held off the challenge of Bayern Munich to book their place in the Champions League final. The holders drew 1-1 in Germany last night, but go through on a 6-5 scoreline across the two legs. Bayern manager Vincent Kompany says it was an incredible battle.
20: The game was so close, and the game between us and PSG have always been so close. It's been decided by details, moments of quality. They're a top team. Congratulations to them, and for us, we've enjoyed the fight. We will do everything we can to be better again next year.
14: Meanwhile, Nottingham Forest will look to confirm their place in a first European Cup final in more than 40 years this evening. They last lifted European silverware in 1980 and have not appeared in a continental decider since. They lead Aston Villa 1-0, heading into tonight's Europa League second leg. Elsewhere, Portuguese side Braga hold a 2-1 lead over Freiburg. And in golf, Rory McIlroy makes his return to golf later, a few weeks on from defending his Masters title at Augusta. He's in the field for the opening round of the Truist Championship at Quail Hollow today. McIlroy will tee off alongside Justin Rose and Matt Fitzpatrick at around 4:30 Irish time. And that's your sport.
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14: A few light showers are possible, but generally there will be a good deal of dry weather today with a mix of cloud and sunny spells. Highest temperatures of 15 or 16 degrees. That's the latest from the Sunshine Newsroom. We'll have more in an hour.
1: The Sunshine Workday with Enda Murphy on Dublin's easy place to relax. 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

0: It's the Sunshine 106.8, Dublin's easy place to relax. Good morning. Welcome along to Thursday morning. I'm Enda Murphy. Hope you're well today, the 7th of May, if it is your birthday. You share it with the likes of Richard O'Sullivan, the British actor who's in Man About the House, and Robin's Nest. Remember those shows? God. He's 82. Thelma Houston, American singer, Don't Leave Me This Way, 80 today. Celebrating her 70th birthday, Anne Dudley, the British composer and musician with the group Art of Noise. Remember Close to the Edit? Yeah, she's 70. Norman Whiteside, Northern Irish footballer, 61. Eagle Eye Cherry, brother of Nena Cherry, American-Swedish musician. Half-brother, in fact, of Nena Cherry, 58 today. Mark Furze, the Australian actor who played Rick in Home and Away, is 40. And finally for today, a man who's doing very well, Mr. Beast. He is big on YouTube, believe you me. He's 28. And if it is your birthday, happy birthday to you.
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2: 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AIB. 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

0: on board that midnight train to Georgia. That is Gladys Knight on Sunshine 106.8, Dublin's easy place to relax. Now, a few light showers possible today. Generally, there will be a good deal of dry weather with a mix of cloud and sunny spells. Highest temperatures today, 15 or 16 degrees.
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13: Located near Dunleary Town Centre between Glasthoole and the seafront, the People's Park is a public park where a former Martello Tower was built in 1805. The park was developed by the then Kingston Town Commissioners towards the end of the 19th century in the formal Victorian style. It was enclosed by wrought iron railings and gates, with the most prominent entrances off Georgia Street and Queen's Road. The park was officially opened to the public on September 29, 1890 by its designer Mr. J. L. Robinson, chairman of the Kingston Town Commissioners. The park is approximately 2 hectares in size and is bounded by Summerhill Road, Park Road and a railway cutting. There is a bandstand in the centre of the park with a playground to the east. There are 2 fountains in the park as well as tea rooms and a garden for the blind. The park comes alive every Sunday when market vendors sell a variety of food and crafts at the market stalls throughout the year. 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

0: Prince, the most beautiful girl in the world on Sunshine 106.8, Dublin's easy place to relax. 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
0: Finglas Road inbound is slow from the Slaney Road junction to Hart's Corner, and traffic on Donnybrook Road inbound is busy between Anglesey Bridge and Marlborough Road.
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15: With the latest from the Sunshine Newsroom, I'm Brona Cox. The decision to pull support to regenerate a 90-year-old flat complex in Dublin City has been slammed. The Department of Housing has withdrawn approval for Oliver Bond House in Dublin 8 because the proposal included amalgamating smaller flats to make larger homes, reducing the overall number of units. Residents have long complained of damp mould, rat infestations and open drug dealing in the 14-block complex. Sinn Féin, Labour and the Green Party have hit out at the decision, describing it as a betrayal and a dereliction of duty. Almost 300 child asylum seekers were found to be adults over the past 4 years. The figure has been revealed in a TUSLA report to the Dáil Public Accounts Committee. Emily Keegan has more.
16: Between 2022 and 2025, 2,530 young people who were alone and seeking asylum were referred to TUSLA. Of those, 293 were deemed ineligible for its services and referred back to the International Protection Office. Last year alone, there were 768 referrals, of which 288 underwent eligibility assessments and 141 were found to be over the age of 18. The Child and Family Agency says the average time these adults were incorrectly believed to be children and were possibly living in children's accommodation was 57 days. It adds age assessment in relation to unaccompanied minors has been an issue of significant risk in recent years, according to the Irish Times.
15: The WHO says there is no need to declare a public health emergency because of the hantavirus outbreak on a cruise ship. Three people have died and 8 other infections confirmed among the passengers and crew on the MV Hondius. It's now heading to Tenerife, where those on board the vessel, including 2 Irish citizens, will be quarantined from Monday. Nika Alexander from the WHO says the containment measures in place are preventing further spread of the disease.
17: We've seen that it can still be contained. There were 147 passengers, 3 disembarked, 3 health workers have joined them, so there are still 147 people. Of those, 8 people have become sick. That's very scary. 3 people have died, but we haven't seen further onward spread. Once those control measures were put in place, the control is effective.
15: Donald Trump has claimed the war with Iran could be over quickly as he looks to secure a peace deal. The US president insists talks have gone well over the last 24 hours. Defense and security analyst Professor Michael Clark says the White House needs an off-ramp.
18: President Trump feels boxed in, and this summit he's going to in China next week, I think, looms large. He didn't want to go with this thing unresolved. It looks as if he's just decided he's got to fold. I think we've arrived at the point where the United States is desperate to get out and is looking for a way out.
15: And a German man has won a landmark case after the sun loungers at his holiday resort were constantly reserved by other tourists. He took the action against the travel agency who he used to book his trip to the Greek island of Kos. He argued that the firm and hotel management failed to enforce a ban, refusing fellow tourists from reserving the poolside loungers with towels. The man, who said even getting up at 6 a.m. left him without a lounger, won a payout of €900. And that's your news.
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15: Starting with soccer, Nottingham Forest and Aston Villa go head-to-head to reach a first major European final for more than 40 years tonight. Forest will take a 1-0 lead into the second leg of the Europa League semi-final clash at Villa Park. But manager Vitor Pereira says that scoreline won't affect how they approach the game.
20: Forget the result. Forget. I don't think about the result. We start 0-0. And we'll fight for the result, the best result.
15: In the Conference League, Crystal Palace are just 90 minutes away from a first ever European final. They lead Shakhtar Donetsk 3-1 heading into the return leg of their semi-final at Selhurst Park. Kick-off in both of those games is at 8. In golf, Rory McIlroy makes his return to the course later, a few weeks on from defending his Masters title at Augusta. He's in the field for the opening round of the Truist Championship at Quail Hollow today. McIlroy will tee off alongside Justin Rose and Matt Fitzpatrick at around 4:30 Irish time. And in Gaelic games, Kildare dethroned Louth to claim the Leinster under 20 football crown last night. The Lilywhites needed two late scores for a 23-18 win over Louth at Parnell Park. And that's your sport.
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15: A few light showers are possible, but generally there will be a good deal of dry weather today with a mix of cloud and sunny spells. Highest temperatures of 15 or 16 degrees. That's the latest from the Sunshine Newsroom. We'll have more in an hour.
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0: 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It is Thursday morning. I'm Enda Murphy. 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

0: That's the bright side of the road from Mr. Van Morrison on Sunshine 106.8, Dublin's easy place to relax. This Saturday morning from 9 a.m, Saturday Live, singer David Gray is in with Robbie. He's going to be playing Fairview Park June 17th. And he drops into studio with Rob for a chat about his success, White Ladder, and upcoming appearances at festivals in Ireland right across the summer. On Travel Talk this weekend, Ed Finn meets Michelin star chef Juan Guillermo, who was over in Dublin during the week promoting the Murcia region in Spain and its gastronomy. And with his first cookbook, Loaf Tin Bakes, celebrated Irish chef Shane Smith gives cakes the spotlight they deserve and talks to Robbie about how the humble £2 loaf tin could revolutionise your baking. This and lots more besides Saturday morning, Saturday from 9 a.m. here on Sunshine 106.8.
1: Hi, I'm Megan Scully, and this is Crack August Kjol on Sunshine 106.8. Imi Baltana, Mila Nige, the Shaska, though, Han Marilyn Monroe, Happy Birthday, Mr. President, Egbrella Uchtheron Mericanoch, John F. Kennedy, Streamy Turation for Marilyn Monroe Boss. Vila is a ni, Honig Mud on Hied Achtra Dunstra Mericanoch Glee, Aaron Show, Han Sheath Journey, Don't Stop Believing. August Hui and Auron, Insta Kartacha, Eg Iver a Car. In me Baltana, Gaul Vila is at Street Dig, V Spossera, Chris Hadfield, Is Boss, August Khan Shay, Space Oddity, O David Bowie.
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0: That's Lisa Stansfield, All Around the World on Sunshine 106.8, Dublin's easy place to relax, especially at lunchtime, because we have the mellow lunch break here between 1 and 2 this afternoon. If you fancy a song, let me know on email. It's enda@sunshineradio.ie.
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2: 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Join me for the What's On Guide to the Weekend. 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On Travel Talk with Ed Finn, he meets Michelin star chef Juan Guillermo, who was over in Dublin during the week to promote the Mercia region and its gastronomy. With his first cookbook, Loaf Tin Bake, celebrated Irish chef Shane Smith gives cakes the spotlight they deserve and talks to me about how the humble £2 loaf tin could revolutionise your baking. 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
0: Busy on the Nace Road, inbound between the M50 and the Long Mile, and St. John's Road inbound is busy between Island Bridge and the Quays.
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19: With the latest from the Sunshine Newsroom, I'm Brona Cox. The decision to pull support to regenerate a 90-year-old flat complex in Dublin City has been slammed. The Department of Housing has withdrawn approval for Oliver Bond House in Dublin 8 because the proposal included amalgamating smaller flats to make larger homes, reducing the overall number of units. Residents have long complained of damp mould, rat infestations and open drug dealing in the 14-block complex. Sinn Féin, Labour and the Green Party have hit out at the decision, describing it as a betrayal and a dereliction of duty. Almost 300 child asylum seekers were found to be adults over the past 4 years. The figure has been revealed in a TUSLA report to the Dáil Public Accounts Committee. Emily Keegan has more.
20: Between 2022 and 2025, 2,530 young people who were alone and seeking asylum were referred to TUSLA. Of those, 293 were deemed ineligible for its services and referred back to the International Protection Office. Last year alone, there were 768 referrals, of which 288 underwent eligibility assessments and 141 were found to be over the age of 18. The Child and Family Agency says the average time these adults were incorrectly believed to be children and were possibly living in children's accommodation was 57 days. It adds age assessment in relation to unaccompanied minors has been an issue of significant risk in recent years, according to the Irish Times.
19: The WHO says there is no need to declare a public health emergency because of the hantavirus outbreak on a cruise ship. Three people have died and eight other infections confirmed among the passengers and crew on the MV Hondius. It's now heading to Tenerife, where those on board the vessel, including two Irish citizens, will be quarantined from Monday. Nika Alexander from the WHO says the containment measures in place are preventing further spread of the disease.
21: We've seen that it can still be contained. There were 147 passengers, three disembarked, three health workers have joined them, so there are still 147 people. Of those, eight people have become sick. That's very scary. Three people have died, but we haven't seen further onward spread. Once those control measures were put in place, the control is effective.
19: Donald Trump has claimed the war with Iran could be over quickly as he looks to secure a peace deal. The US president insists talks have gone well over the last 24 hours. Defense and security analyst Professor Michael Clark says the White House needs an off-ramp.
22: President Trump feels boxed in, and this summit he's going to in China next week, I think, looms large. He didn't want to go with this thing unresolved. It looks as if he's just decided he's got to fold. I think we've arrived at the point where the United States is desperate to get out and is looking for a way out.
19: And a German man has won a landmark case after the sun loungers at his holiday resort were constantly reserved by other tourists. He took the action against the travel agency who he used to book his trip to the Greek island of Kos. He argued that the firm and hotel management failed to enforce a ban, refusing fellow tourists from reserving the poolside loungers with towels. The man, who said even getting up at 6 a.m. left him without a lounger, won a payout of €900. And that's your news.
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19: Starting with soccer, Nottingham Forest and Aston Villa go head-to-head to reach a first major European final for more than 40 years tonight. Forest will take a 1-0 lead into the second leg of the Europa League semi-final clash at Villa Park. But manager Vitor Pereira says that scoreline won't affect how they approach the game.
25: Forget the result. Forget. I don't think about the result. We start 0-0 and we'll fight for the result. the best results.
19: In the Conference League, Crystal Palace are just 90 minutes away from a first ever European final. They lead Shakhtar Donetsk 3-1 heading into the return leg of their semi-final at Selhurst Park. Kick-off in both of those games is at 8. In golf, Rory McIlroy makes his return to the course later, a few weeks on from defending his Masters title at Augusta. He's in the field for the opening round of the Truist Championship at Quail Hollow today. McIlroy will tee off alongside Justin Rose and Matt Fitzpatrick at around 4:30 Irish time. And in Gaelic games, Kildare dethroned Louth to claim the Leinster under 20 football crown last night. The Lilywhites needed two late scores for a 23-18 win over Louth at Parnell Park. And that's your sport.
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19: A few light showers are possible, but generally there will be a good deal of dry weather today with a mix of cloud and sunny spells. Highest temperatures of 15 or 16 degrees. That's the latest from the Sunshine Newsroom. We'll have more in an hour.
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0: bring back that loving feeling that is the Righteous Brothers on Sunshine 106.8, Dublin's easy place to relax this Thursday afternoon. I'm Enda Murphy. And in the news today, have you heard about this? The Kitchen is closing. The Bear, if you're a fan of the Bear series on TV, a release date for June 25th has been revealed. The final installment of the culinary drama. Season 5 picks up the morning after Sydney, Richie and Natalie find out about Carmi has quit the food industry and is leaving the restaurant in their hands. I watched the first series, I think it was, and yeah, it's very good, but it just didn't stick with me. But it's going to be coming to an end, so if you're a fan of The Bear, make sure you watch season 5 because it's going to be its last.
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0: It's the Sunshine 106.8, Dublin's easy place to relax with the Eagles. Take it easy in there. We also heard the Cranberries and just there, George Michael even, and Aretha Franklin together. I knew you were waiting for me. Still to come, I've got Fleetwood Mac on the way with Dreams from the Rumours album. And before 1 o'clock and the mellow lunch break, Michael Jackson.
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0: Busy on the South Circular Road between Griffith College and Kelly's Corner. And the N4 inbound is busy between Junction 4, Lucan West and the M50.
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16: With the latest from the Sunshine Newsroom, I'm Brona Cox. The decision to pull support to regenerate a 90-year-old flat complex in Dublin City has been slammed. The Department of Housing has withdrawn approval for Oliver Bond House in Dublin 8 because the proposal included amalgamating smaller flats to make larger homes, reducing the overall number of units. Residents have long complained of damp mould, rat infestations and open drug dealing in the 14-block complex. Sinn Féin, Labour and the Green Party have hit out at the decision, describing it as a betrayal and a dereliction of duty. Almost 300 child asylum seekers were found to be adults over the past 4 years. The figure has been revealed in a TUSLA report to the Dáil Public Accounts Committee. Emily Keegan has more.
17: Between 2022 and 2025, 2,530 young people who were alone and seeking asylum were referred to TUSLA. Of those, 293 were deemed ineligible for its services and referred back to the International Protection Office. Last year alone, there were 768 referrals, of which 288 underwent eligibility assessments and 141 were found to be over the age of 18. The Child and Family Agency says the average time these adults were incorrectly believed to be children and were possibly living in children's accommodation was 57 days. It adds age assessment in relation to unaccompanied minors has been an issue of significant risk in recent years, according to the Irish Times.
16: The WHO says there is no need to declare a public health emergency because of the hantavirus outbreak on a cruise ship. Three people have died and 8 other infections confirmed among the passengers and crew on the MV Hondius. It's now heading to Tenerife, where those on board the vessel, including 2 Irish citizens, will be quarantined from Monday. Nika Alexander from the WHO says the containment measures in place are preventing further spread of the disease.
18: We've seen that it can still be contained. There were 147 passengers, 3 disembarked, 3 health workers have joined them, so there are still 147 people. Of those, 8 people have become sick. That's very scary. 3 people have died, but we haven't seen further onward spread. Once those control measures were put in place, the control is effective.
16: Donald Trump has claimed the war with Iran could be over quickly as he looks to secure a peace deal. The US president insists talks have gone well over the last 24 hours. Defense and security analyst Professor Michael Clark says the White House needs an off-ramp.
19: President Trump feels boxed in, and this summit he's going to in China next week, I think, looms large. He didn't want to go with this thing unresolved. It looks as if he's just decided he's got to fold. I think we've arrived at the point where the United States is desperate to get out and is looking for a way out.
16: And a German man has won a landmark case after the sun loungers at his holiday resort were constantly reserved by other tourists. He took the action against the travel agency who he used to book his trip to the Greek island of Kos. He argued that the firm and hotel management failed to enforce a ban, refusing fellow tourists from reserving the poolside loungers with towels. The man, who said even getting up at 6 a.m. left him without a lounger, won a payout of €900. And that's your news.
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16: Starting with soccer, Nottingham Forest and Aston Villa go head-to-head to reach a first major European final for more than 40 years tonight. Forest will take a 1-0 lead into the second leg of the Europa League semi-final clash at Villa Park. But manager Vitor Pereira says that scoreline won't affect how they approach the game.
22: Forget the result. Forget. I don't think about the result. Start 0-0. And we'll fight for the result, the best result.
16: In the Conference League, Crystal Palace are just 90 minutes away from a first ever European final. They lead Shakhtar Donetsk 3-1 heading into the return leg of their semi-final at Selhurst Park. Kick-off in both of those games is at 8. In golf, Rory McIlroy makes his return to the course later, a few weeks on from defending his Masters title at Augusta. He's in the field for the opening round of the Truist Championship at Quail Hollow today. McIlroy will tee off alongside Justin Rose and Matt at Fitzpatrick at around 4:30 Irish time. And in Gaelic games, Kildare dethroned Louth to claim the Leinster under 20 football crown last night. The Lilywhites needed two late scores for a 23-18 win over Louth at Parnell Park. And that's your sport.
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16: A few light showers are possible, but generally there will be a good deal of dry weather today with a mix of cloud and sunny spells. Highest temperatures of 15 or 16 degrees. That's the latest from the Sunshine Newsroom. We'll have more in an hour.
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0: Dr. Hook, Better Love next time on Sunshine 106.8, Dublin's easy place to relax. 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I'm Enda Murphy, and there is more mellow music tonight from 7. Mellow moments on the radio from 7 to late with Joe Harrington. Dusty Springfield still to come this hour, and Michael Bublé on the way.
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0: That's Michael Bublé, To Love Somebody, on Sunshine 106.8, Dublin's easy place to relax at lunchtime. Dusty Springfield in there as well. Still to come, Berlin on the way, music from the movies next, and before two, Al Green.
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That's Al Green. 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Your mellow lunch break. Back again tomorrow between 1 and 2 and Enda at sunshineradio.ie will get me. Carol Dooley is on the way after news at 2 with the More Music Drive.

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12: Nothing really to report at the moment, just a heads up, full closure of the Port Tunnel tonight from 9.30 until 4.30 tomorrow morning.
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16: with the latest from the Sunshine Newsroom, I'm Ruth Fitzsimon. A number of social media companies are denying their platforms are addictive. Representatives from Meta, TikTok and Snapchat appeared before the Oireachtas Committee on Children and Equality this morning. TDs and senators questioned them on the steps they're taking to prevent teenagers from accessing harmful content online. Richard Collard of TikTok insists the platform is not designed to be addictive.
17: So we have a 60-minute screen time limit by default for everyone under 18 on the platform. That means that if you're a teen using TikTok and you're scrolling and you reach that 60 minute, there's a full screen takeover and you're expected to enter a code to continue using the platform.
16: Gardaí have arrested a man after two guns were seized in County Kildare. A pair of semi-automatic pistols and ammunition were found when officers intercepted a scrambler bike on the Royal Canal Way in Maynooth yesterday. The rider, a man in his 30s, was arrested at the scene and is being held at a Gardaí station in North Kildare. The arrest and seizure come as part of Operation Twin Tracks, aimed at preventing antisocial behaviour on rail services. Dublin Airport is expecting 11 million passengers through its terminals this summer, a slight increase of 2% on last summer's figure, with more than 3.5 million travellers expected each month. The current record for the busiest day ever is expected to be broken. The airport dealt with 130,000 passengers on August the 10th last year. Dublin Airport Managing Director Gary McLean says fuel shortages aren't expected to change this.
18: The Middle Eastern carriers are currently operating around two-thirds of their capacity, but we're hoping that they'll be back to full planned capacity by the middle of June. Other carriers have taken some flights out of their network, but nothing that's going to impact our overall numbers for the summer months anyway.
16: Bin bags will be banned on over 100 city streets in Dublin from next week. From Monday, residents and businesses will no longer be allowed to leave plastic rubbish sacks out for collection. Emma Tyrrell has more.
19: This is phase two of a plan to remove the derogation given to around 900 streets in the city centre, allowing them to put out plastic bin bags because they didn't have space for a wheelie bin. 110 streets, including O'Connell Street, Henry Street and Capel Street, will now join 90 areas on the south side where plastic sacks are no longer allowed on footpaths. One option is to use waste compactors. Four of them have been added to Loftus Lane and here on Marlborough Place. Barry Woods is head of waste management with the City Council.
20: So the waste collector is looking to get as many people into reusable receptacles, wheelie bins. If you want to continue to use a plastic bag, they'll do a door-to-door collection. And then the third option, they will give you a key fob if you want to use the compactors yourself.
19: Derek Kelly from the Climate and Urban Resilience Unit says the changes on the south side are having an impact, with 20 tonnes less litter being picked up by council staff every month.
21: If you see a ton bag of gravel that somebody might get for their driveway, or a ton bag of sand that you see outside a building site, it's 20 of those, so it's a lot.
19: The changes are being phased in over the next fortnight, after which the council will start fining anyone who's ignoring the rules.
16: Finally, Leaving Cert students and those hoping to go to college this year are being urged to fill out their CAO applications. The Change of Mind facility opened earlier this week, giving students almost 2 months to alter their choices. Alison Moore, school's liaison officer with SETU Carlo, has this advice for those who aren't sure what they want.
22: Think of you, think of the subjects that you enjoy, think of your personality. What work environment would you like to study in? What work environment would you like to work in? What suits you? Would a lab suit you? Do you like working as part of a team? Think of your personality and who you are and what you thrive in.
16: And that's your news for now.
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23: It's Nioc's Newman.
16: Starting with Rugby Ireland head coach Scott McMahon wants a performance from the team to get people talking. He's made one change, though, starting for Saturday's Women's Six Nations clash with Wales in Belfast. Eve Higgins comes in at inside centre to replace Nancy McGillivray, while there's a possible debut for Enfield's Niamh Gallagher from the bench. McMahon is confident they can show a good reaction following the defeat to France. In soccer, in the Europa League, Aston Villa must overturn a 1-0 first leg deficit against Nottingham Forest tonight to reach this season's final. Villa are at home in the semi-final second leg tonight. In the Conference League, Crystal Palace are just 90 minutes away from a first ever European final. They lead Shakhtar Donetsk 3-1 heading into the return leg of their semi-final at Selhurst Park. Kick-off in both of those games is at 8 o'clock. And Liverpool have agreed with fans to cut the size of their planned ticket price rise for the next couple of seasons. Supporter protests took place around matches at Anfield and the club entered into discussions with representatives. Instead of a rise with the Consumer Price Index, Liverpool will increase general admission tickets by 3% for next season and freeze prices in the 27-28 season. Finally to golf, Rory McIlroy makes his return to golf later, a few weeks on from defending his Masters title at Augusta. He's in the field for the opening round of the Truist Championship at Quail Hollow today. McIlroy will tee off alongside Justin Rose and Matt Fitzpatrick at around 4:30 Irish time. That's your sport for now.
0: 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And this
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3: Dublin's weather on Sunshine 106.8.
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16: A mixed afternoon with cloud, sunny spells and some scattered showers. Highest temperatures of 15 or 16 degrees with a light wind. That's the latest from the Sunshine Newsroom. We'll have more in an hour.
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0: Michael Bolton, Sunshine 106.8, Dublin's easy place to relax. And hello there, good afternoon and happy Thursday to you. How are you today? Are you well? Well, I hope you're very well. I hope you're extremely well and that you're having the best day of the week so far. And Carol Dooley here as always to ease you through the afternoon. Always a pleasure to have your company, that's for sure. Simply Red, Ronan, Adele, they're all on the way and so much more. Stay right there with me.
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0: Adele, Sunshine 106.8, Dublin's easy place to relax. Thursday afternoon, one day closer to the weekend. And if you had a bank holiday weekend last weekend, well, then no doubt you'll agree that the week is actually flying by. Mind you, every week flies by, doesn't it? Or maybe that's just me. Maybe it's an age thing. 15 degrees now in Dublin city centre. And I know Met Aaron has said it's not going to get much warmer anytime soon, but at least there isn't much rainfall in the forecast. And for that, we are eternally grateful, and long may that continue too, huh? As for sunshine, well, that seems to have done a little bit of a runner as well, but you can always rely on us here to bring our sunshine into your life. I know I've said that before, but it is the truth. Nothing like great music to lift the spirits and put a smile on your face and help you through whatever it is that life happens to throw at you. And hopefully today, nothing but good things for you. Curtis Tigers, Ace and More, they're all on the way before 3 o'clock.
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3: 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Beidh will to exúil a wáile le lad a will to anna hócailis tarais ihe mar an cláiste. No beidh will tusa agus lad ella a daxi tarais di ibh búil le chéile a glob. No beidh will to tarais do a wáile le dinna éigin tarais an cathrú cúine a bhíre aos ar fad. 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
14: Dublin Zoo was opened in 1831 by the then Royal Zoological Society of Ireland, which had been founded the previous year. The animals were supplied by its counterpart in the UK, London Zoo. The zoo is located in the Phoenix Park in the heart of Dublin. Like other zoos of its time, its purpose was to show as many different kinds of animals as possible to people who had never seen anything like it before. In 1838, to celebrate Queen Victoria's coronation, the zoo held an open day where 20,000 people visited. This is still the record for the highest number of visitors in one day. Getting in and out of Phoenix Park became quite difficult during the Easter Rising as the meat ran out. In order to keep the lions and tigers fed, some of the other animals in the zoo were killed. During World War II, the popularity of the zoo soared despite the difficulty in replacing animals who died. The public donated food for the animals, and after the war, when fuel was still difficult to acquire, trees were chopped down to heat the houses. Today, Dublin Zoo is a major tourist attraction which attracts thousands of visitors every year. It's now the home of over 400 different species of animals on a 28-hectare park of gardens and lakes. For Dublin Sunshine 106.8, I'm Andrea Hayes.
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0: such a great song and a huge international hit it was too for Mr. Sunshine, 106.8, Dublin's easy place to relax. Almost 3 o'clock now and we'll continue before you know it with Cyndi Lauper, Alexander O'Neill, Clonid Bono and so much more. All to come after the 3 o'clock news. Travel update on the way for you too.
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0: A little busy along the quays this afternoon and busy outbound on the Grand Canal to Harold's Cross Bridge.
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3: With the latest from the Sunshine Newsroom, I'm Ruth Fitzsimon. A number of social media companies are denying their platforms are addictive. Representatives from Meta, TikTok and Snapchat appeared before the Oireachtas Committee on Children and Equality this morning. TDs and senators questioned them on the steps they're taking to prevent teenagers from accessing harmful content online. Richard Collard of TikTok insists the platform is not designed to be addictive.
15: So we have a 60-minute screen time limit by default for everyone under 18 on the platform. That means that if you're a teen using TikTok and you're scrolling and you reach that 60 minute, there's a full screen takeover and you're expected to enter a code to continue using the platform.
3: Gardaí have arrested a man after two guns were seized in County Kildare. A pair of semi-automatic pistols and ammunition were found when officers intercepted a scrambler bike on the Royal Canal Way in Maynooth yesterday. The rider, a man in his 30s, was arrested at the scene and is being held at a Gardaí station in North Kildare. The arrest and seizure come as part of Operation Twin Tracks, aimed at preventing antisocial behaviour on rail services. Dublin Airport is expecting 11 million passengers through its terminals this summer, a slight increase of 2% on last summer's figure, with more than 3.5 million travellers expected each month. The current record for the busiest day ever is expected to be broken. The airport dealt with 130,000 passengers on August the 10th last year. Dublin Airport Managing Director Gary McLean says fuel shortages aren't expected to change this.
16: The Middle Eastern carriers are currently operating around two-thirds of their capacity, but we're hoping that they'll be back to full planned capacity by the middle of June. Other carriers have taken some flights out of their network, but nothing that's going to impact our overall numbers for the summer months anyway.
3: Bin bags will be banned on over 100 city streets in Dublin from next week. From Monday, residents and businesses will no longer be allowed to leave plastic rubbish sacks out for collection. Emma Tyrrell has more.
17: This is phase two of a plan to remove the derogation given to around 900 streets in the city centre, allowing them to put out plastic bin bags because they didn't have space for a wheelie bin. 110 streets, including O'Connell Street, Henry Street and Capel Street, will now join 90 areas on the south side where plastic sacks are no longer allowed on footpaths. One option is to use waste compactors. Four of them have been added to Loftus Lane and here on Marlborough Place. Barry Woods is head of waste management with the City Council.
18: So the waste collector is looking to get as many people into reusable receptacles, wheelie bins. If you want to continue to use a plastic bag, they'll do a door-to-door collection. And then the third option, they will give you a key fob if you want to use the compactors yourself.
17: Derek Kelly from the Climate and Urban Resilience Unit says the changes on the south side are having an impact, with 20 tonnes less litter being picked up by council staff every month.
19: If you see a ton bag of gravel that somebody might get for their driveway, or a ton bag of sand that you see outside a building site, it's 20 of those, so it's a lot.
17: The changes are being phased in over the next fortnight, after which the council will start fining anyone who's ignoring the rules.
3: Finally, Leaving Cert students and those hoping to go to college this year are being urged to fill out their CAO applications. The Change of Mind facility opened earlier this week, giving students almost 2 months to alter their choices. Alison Moore, school's liaison officer with SETU Carlow, has this advice for those who aren't sure what they want.
20: Think of you, think of the subjects that you enjoy, think of your personality. What work environment would you like to study in? What work environment would you like to work in? What suits you? Would a lab suit you? Do you like working as part of a team? Think of your personality and who you are and what you thrive in.
3: And that's your news for now.
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14: It's Noyx Newman.
3: Starting with Rugby Ireland head coach Scott McMahon wants a performance from the team to get people talking. He's made one change, though, starting for Saturday's Women's Six Nations clash with Wales in Belfast. Eve Higgins comes in at inside centre to replace Nancy McGillivray, while there's a possible debut for Enfield's Niamh Gallagher from the bench. McMahon is confident they can show a good reaction following the defeat to France. In soccer, in the Europa League, Aston Villa must overturn a 1-0 first leg deficit against Nottingham Forest tonight to reach this season's final. Villa are at home in the semi-final. semi-final second leg tonight. In the Conference League, Crystal Palace are just 90 minutes away from a first ever European final. They lead Shakhtar Donetsk 3-1 heading into the return leg of their semi-final at Selhurst Park. Kick-off in both of those games is at 8 o'clock. And Liverpool have agreed with fans to cut the size of their planned ticket price rise for the next couple of seasons. Supporter protests took place around matches at Anfield and the club entered into discussions with representatives. Instead of a rise with the consumer price index, Liverpool will increase general admission tickets by 3% for next season and freeze prices in the 27-28 season. Finally to golf, Rory McIlroy makes his return to golf later, a few weeks on from defending his Masters title at Augusta. He's in the field for the opening round of the Truist Championship at Quail Hollow today. McIlroy will tee off alongside Justin Rose and Matt Fitzpatrick at around 4:30 Irish time. That's your sport for now.
2: Mr. Men Little Miss are back in Happy Meal and they're off on a road trip. Your little one can go somewhere exciting with Little Miss Brave. Laugh all the way there with Mr. Tickle or make up an adventure all of their own. On this road trip, anything's possible. Some fun, some food, it's all inside this Happy Meal. Until the 8th of June from 11 a.m. includes one pre-selected Booker toy while stocks last, subject to availability.
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3: A mixed afternoon with cloud, sunny spells and some scattered showers. Highest temperatures of 15 or 16 degrees with a light wind. That's the latest from the Sunshine Newsroom. We'll have more in an hour.
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0: new album, 25, The Ultimate Collection, out this Friday. And Shane Keane and Nicky are also going to be giving a special live performance on one of the biggest shows on TV this weekend, which is Britain's Got Talent. They will be special guests as the live semi-finals continue. I'm sure they're very excited.
1: Sunshine, traffic and travel.
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0: Busy northbound on the M50 to Junction 9 Redcow, and traffic very busy outbound on the Grand Canal from Leeson Street to Parnell Bridge.
1: No one does mellow like Sunshine 106.8.
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0: Sunshine 106.8, Dublin's easy place to relax. I was sad to read today about the death of reality TV star Jake Hall. Now, I have to admit, I never really watched The Only Way Is Essex, but he was only 35, and I'm sure you've heard the news or read it in the news today that he was found dead with head injuries on the island of Majorca, and the Spanish Civil Guard said that it is investigating what appears to be an accidental death. His family has asked for privacy, compassion and respect while they grieve privately. God love them, 35, that's absolutely no age. They must all be totally devastated. It's 90 minutes to 5 o'clock now, 15 degrees in Dublin's city centre. Stay with me, we'll continue very shortly with Frankie Valli, the Four Seasons and more before 5. Travel update on the way for you soon too.
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0: was just gorgeous, isn't it? I've been looking forward all afternoon to playing that for you from Phil Collins and Marilyn Martin. Sunshine 106.8, Dublin's easy place to relax. 5 o'clock, well, give or take anyway, and stay with me. We'll continue after the 5 o'clock news with Kendi Staton, Van Morrison, Barry White and so much more. Busy on the roads, no surprise there. We'll update you ahead of the 5 o'clock news next.
1: For those who feel they can't take another step, for those who need to see the sunrise, for you and for someone you love, Electric Ireland invites you to share a walk at Pieta's Darkness into Light, May 9th at 4:15 a.m. Sign up for your local walk at darknessintolight.ie.
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0: Now, currently no red line Lewis service between Blackhorse and Smithfield due to an incident outside Collins Barracks, and the Fibsborough Road northbound very congested from Constitution Hill to Hart's Corner.
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15: with the latest from the Sunshine Newsroom. I'm Ruth Fitzsimon. A man is due before the court this afternoon, charged in connection with a gun seizure in County Kildare. The man in his 30s was arrested yesterday evening near the Royal Canal in Maynooth, and Gardaí seized two semi-automatic pistols and bullets. He's since been charged and is due before Naas District Court. A man in his 30s has been found dead in County Mayo. He was found unresponsive at around 9 o'clock this morning at a home in Castlebar and pronounced dead a short time later. Gardaí say a post-mortem will determine the course of their investigation, while the local coroner and the state pathologist have been notified. Officers say investigations are ongoing. The jury at the trial of a man accused of stabbing his two brothers in West Cork has started their deliberations. 32-year-old William Brennan of Longbridge, Dunmanway, County Cork, has pleaded not guilty to assault causing serious harm to his brothers on the 17th of August in 2024 at a property owned by the three brothers. Jamie O'Hara reports from Cork Circuit Criminal Court.
16: Prosecution barrister Imelda Kelly told the jury the words, "Someone dies today," recorded on a dash camera, show the mindset of the accused on the day and ask them to reject claims of self-defence and accident. Defence barrister Jane Hyland said her client was under the belief he was under mortal threat and used force to protect himself, and asked them to acquit him of all charges. Judge Helen Boyle said the jury must reach a unanimous verdict on the two counts of assault causing serious harm and a third count of production of a knife. The trial continues.
15: The housing minister says his department is still invested in the regeneration of the Oliver Bond House in Dublin. In a statement, the department says it could not support the plans for one of Dublin's oldest flats because works would have seen smaller apartments combined to make larger homes. Residents have long complained of damp, mould, rat infestations and open drug dealing in the 14-block complex. But Housing Minister James Brown says the proposal was inadequate.
17: What we cannot, I suppose, support is a level of reduction in the number of homes. We're in a housing crisis, and the proposal here is to reduce the number of homes quite significantly, 38%. It's about 26 homes being reduced, and that is, for us, is not the way to do it.
15: Dublin City Council says the decision is disappointing but remains committed to identifying a regeneration scheme for the flats. Local authority staff have met with the Oliver Bond Regeneration Forum to discuss the next steps. 35 new recruits are being welcomed to Dublin Fire Brigade. The passing out parade is taking place in Merino this afternoon after 18 weeks of training. Chief Fire Officer Greg O'Dwyer says the newcomers will be considered probationary firefighters for 1 year.
18: Your learning doesn't stop here, it only begins. It begins with the mentorship and experience gained by your colleagues when you enter operations. So heed that advice and learn from the best. You're now going to enter your paramedic studies, another immense learning opportunity to learn not only from your tutors but to learn from each other as well.
15: And finally, President Catherine Connolly has led the opening of the new home of Poetry Ireland at number 11 on Parnell Square. The Housing and Culture Ministers were also in attendance this afternoon, as well as poets and artists. Speaking at the opening, President Catherine Connolly says the Georgian building has over 300 years worth of history.
19: These rooms have no doubt been witness to heated discussions and the sharing of ideas. And building on this history, the new iteration of number 11 will mark the first time that Ireland has a centre dedicated to poetry, and it's certainly a wonderful gift to all of us.
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22: It's Noyex Newman's kitchens, floors, decks and doors.
15: To rugby first, Ireland head coach Scott Brimann says they've been tracking the progress of fullback Niamh Gallagher. The 20-year-old could become the latest Ireland player to be handed a debut in this year's Six Nations campaign. She's been named among the replacements, with Eve Higgins the only change in the starting 15. Brimann says the youngster has impressed in camp.
23: Niamh's come in. She came in with a calibration camp in January. She's been part of the 20s, 21s. She played against Italy for the 21s, on the 21s when we played them. And she's, to be honest, she's been training the house down. So we've known about her for a good while.
15: In soccer, and attention turns to the Europa League semi-finals this evening. Aston Villa need to overturn a first-leg loss to Nottingham Forest at Villa Park. They trail 1-0 on aggregate. In this evening's other game, Braga lead SC Freiburg 2-1. Four more teams will also look to book a place in this year's Conference League decider. Crystal Palace have one foot in the final heading into their second leg. They lead Shakhtar Donetsk 3-1, while Rayo Vallecano lead Strasbourg 1-0. In athletics, the International Olympic Committee has withdrawn its ban on Belarus and Belarusian athletes athletes. The restrictions were introduced following Russia's invasion of Ukraine in 2022. The ban will remain in place for athletes with a Russian passport. Finally to golf, Dublin native Claire Dowling has been named the first female captain at the historic St Andrews Golf Club. She was one of the first women to be admitted as a member of the R&A in 2015, and it's the first time a woman has been appointed as captain in the club's 272-year history. That's your sport for now.
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15: Unemployment fell to 4.8% in April from a revised 5% of March. The CSO says the jobless rate for March was revised up from 4.7%, with similar revisions applied to data for January and February. The jobless rate has remained between 4.6 and 5.1% across last year. The figures also reveal the seasonally adjusted number of people unemployed was 140,300 in April, compared to over 146,000 in March. Bambino is opening a third pizza restaurant in Dublin. A location on Camden Street is coming in July. The post on Instagram says it has a little more room to breathe. Videos of long queues at the Bambino off Drury Street have gone viral online in the past.
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15: A mix of cloud and sunshine this afternoon with a few showers possible. Highest temperatures of 15 or 16 degrees. That's the latest from the Sunshine Newsroom. We'll have more in an hour.
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0: Sunshine 106.8, Dublin's easy place to relax. And see, Harper Beckham is in the news today, having reportedly suffered a major setback in her upcoming beauty business venture. The teenager, she's only 14, believed to be inspired by South Korean cosmetics and no doubt inspired by her mother too, preparing to launch her debut beauty range, but her plan to develop it in the United States or push it in the United States has suffered a setback after the US Patent and Trademark Office have issued an initial refusal, as they say the name could be confused with existing companies. Hiku by Harper. And I don't know, I'm kind of wondering, well, why is she doing this in the first place? As I said, she's only 14, definitely not doing it for the money. And this follows on from a comment made by Victoria Beckham yesterday, where she said she wasn't a pushy parent and she really had very little interest and never actively pursued a Beckham brand anyway. So I don't know. If you believe everything you read, herself, Victoria, and her husband David are at loggerheads over Harper's future anyway, because apparently they had agreed when Harper was a very little girl that her future would include a university education, but now Victoria has backtracked on that and David still wants her to go. But I don't know how that could happen at all, considering, well, let's be frank, Harper never seems to be in school.
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0: Still no red line Lewis service between Blackhorse and Smithfield due to an incident outside Collins Barracks. And the M50 southbound onto the N11 is busy after Junction 16. Cherrywood reports of an incident there too.
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0: Graham, Sunshine 106.8, Dublin's easy place to relax. 19 minutes to 6 now. And if you're just joining us after your busy day, no doubt you can just heave a sigh of relief that your professional day is behind you. And hopefully you can look forward to an evening of relaxation and recharge. A reminder, Joe Harrington back after 7 o'clock to help you achieve just that. And if you're still at work, or if you're working at home, making dinner, washing up, getting lunches, well, we're here to get you through all that as well. If you are about to go on to your commute, though, just a reminder, or, well, an update in case you haven't heard, there's no Red Line Lewis service between Blackhorse and Smithfield. That is due to an earlier incident outside Collins Barracks. We will, of course, keep you updated. And stay right there with me for Boys to Men and more too. They're next.
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0: I know I've said it before, but it really is such a great, great song from Earth, Wind and Fire. 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Another day has just flown by, almost 6 o'clock, but I'm not done yet. So stay with me now as I'll ease you into your early evening with Madonna, Lauren Wood, Enrique Iglesias and so much more after the 6 o'clock news. Travel update for you as well.
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18: With the latest from the Sunshine Newsroom, I'm Ruth Fitzsimon. The number of confirmed hantavirus cases linked to a cruise ship has risen to 5. The World Health Organization updated the figure this afternoon. The vessel at the centre of the outbreak is making its way to Tenerife, with all remaining passengers asymptomatic. WHO Director General Dr. Tedros Ghebreyesus says even with 3 more suspected cases, there still isn't a major risk to public health.
19: Given the incubation period of the Andes virus, which can be up to 6 weeks, it's possible that more cases may be reported. While this is a serious incident, WHO assesses the public health risk as low.
18: And the Taoiseach Micheál Martin says the government's priority is the Irish citizens on board the MV Hondius.
20: The health authorities are working actively on that, HSC, and public health protocols will apply. Obviously, quarantine and isolation will be part of that, but I don't want to get into the specific details because that is a matter for public health specialists. I think, however, we have a duty of care to our citizens. We want our citizens, you know, to come back.
18: Gardaí and Mayo are looking into the circumstances surrounding the sudden death of a man in Castlebar. They say a post-mortem will determine the course of their investigation. He was found unresponsive at around 9 o'clock this morning at a home and pronounced dead a short time later. The local coroner and the state pathologist have been notified. A new six-figure bike shed in Kerry is being described by Sinn Féin as a pure waste of money. €127,000 was spent on the project at the University Hospital, despite options as low as €6,000 being available. It comes less than 2 years after a similar project at Leinster House was revealed to have cost over €330,000. TD Piers Doherty says it's vanity spending in a time when ordinary people are already struggling.
21: Somehow your government, no problem, finds €127,000 for a designer bike shed that was signed off without blinking an eye. And you know what the most outrageous part of all of that is? There were vastly cheaper options available because you've examined options that included less than €7,000, one €10,000, another one €21,000. But no. You chose an option that was 20 times dearer than that.
18: The consequences of incorrect age determination among asylum seekers can impact access to care and education. That's according to EPIC, which is calling for a properly resourced age assessment system for international protection applicants. Almost 300 age-disputed refugees were found to have been wrongly placed in children's services between 2022 and 25. Medical Director of Safety Net, Dr. Angela Scoos, says determining age isn't an easy task.
22: The definition of an adult is a legal definition of somebody who turns 18. So there's no physical exam or investigation that you can do that can tell how old somebody is. People talk about things like dental examinations and x-rays of bone age, but that will give you somebody's age to within about 5 years. So it's wildly inaccurate.
18: And finally, Snap, the parent company of Snapchat, is denying claims teenagers can access harmful content on the platform. Representatives from major tech companies, including TikTok, Meta, Google and Microsoft, appeared before an Oireachtas committee today examining child safety online. TDs and senators questioned them about misogynistic and sexually explicit material being shown to young users. Snap's public policy manager, Freddie Cook, says the company has measures in place to prevent harmful content from reaching teenagers.
23: Teens can't be messaged by someone they haven't added as a friend or don't have in their phone contacts. And if a teen starts chatting with someone they may not know, then we serve an in-app warning, kind of prompting them to pause and consider whether they want to continue that contact.
18: And that's your news for now.
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17: It's Noyex Newman's kitchens, floors, decks and doors.
18: To soccer first, and Aston Villa boss Unai Emery wants his team to end the 20-year trophy drought this season. However, they'll need to overturn a first-leg loss to Nottingham Forest in the Europa League semi-finals this evening. They trail 1-0 on aggregate heading into the reverse fixture, and Emery says his players know what's at stake.
24: I think every player, they must be focused, and playing, not playing, excited. And now is a new chapter, and I want to write a new chapter here.
18: The winners of that tie will be joined by one of Braga or SC Freiburg in the decider, with the Portuguese side leading 2-0 ahead of their second leg. A place in the Conference League final is also on the cards for Crystal Palace this evening. They lead Ukrainian side Shakhtar Donetsk 3-1 on aggregate, while Rayo Vallecano hold a 1-0 advantage over Strasbourg. In rugby, Munster will be without Jack Crowley for this weekend's URC clash with Connacht. The out half was a late withdrawal in their win over Ulster 2 weeks ago and will remain on the sidelines this Saturday. Head coach Clayton McMillan has named five changes for this weekend's Inter-Pro. And Niamh Gallagher could become the fourth Ireland player to make her debut in this year's Six Nations. The fullback has been named among the replacements to face Wales at the stadium this weekend. Scott Bamand has named just one change to this week's starting 15, with Eve Higgins starting in the midfield. Finally, a rider has died during qualifying for the Northwest 200 Superbike event in Northern Ireland. The session was immediately brought to a close after the incident which happened between Coleraine and Port Stewart. The rider has hasn't been named due to the wishes of his family, but they have given approval for the event to continue. That's your sport for now.
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18: Unemployment fell to 4.8% in April from a revised 5% of March. The CSO says the job list rate for March was revised up from 4.7%, with similar revisions applied to data for January and February. The job list rate has remained between 4.6 and 5.1% across last year. The figures also reveal the seasonally adjusted number of people unemployed was 140,300 in April, compared to over 146,000 in March. Bambino is opening a third pizza restaurant in Dublin. A location on Camden Street is coming in July. The post on Instagram says it has a little more room to breathe. Videos of long queues at the Bambino off Drury Street have gone viral online in the past.
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3: Mainly dry this evening with a mix of cloud and clear spells and any remaining showers dying out across the night. Mild overnight with lowest temperatures of 7 to 9 degrees. That's the latest from the Sunshine Newsroom. We'll have more in an hour.
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0: Beautiful. Lionel Richie, Three Times a Lady, wrapping up Thursday's 10 at 10. Very enjoyable, I must say. And again, thank you so much for taking the time and the effort to send in your suggestions, and keep them coming to joe@sunshineradio.ie. 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It's Mellow Moments with Joe Harrington. I'm going to take a quick break and come back in just a moment with Kenny Rogers with a song that was written by Lionel Richie.
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Heather and Guilty, wrapping up another hour of all your relaxing mellow favourites. 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It's Mellow Moments with Joe Harrington, heading towards 11 o'clock this Thursday night. Get ready to enjoy another gorgeous hour. It's on the way after the 11 o'clock news and sport from the Sunshine newsroom.

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10: It's 11 o'clock. Good evening, I'm Clina O'Dwyer. There are reports of Iranian forces targeting US Navy destroyers near the Strait of Hormuz. Iranian media is reporting explosions have been heard in several areas around the strait. Three US Navy destroyers have been targeted by the Iranian Navy, according to Iran's Tasnim news agency. World Health Organization officials insist a hantavirus outbreak on a cruise ship is not the start of a COVID pandemic, reiterating risk to the public is low. Five cases have now been confirmed. The boat's heading to Tenerife, with no symptoms reported among remaining passengers. Spain's head of civil protection, Virginia Barcone, says there'll be an evacuation process on arrival.
11: They'll be taken to an isolated, fenced-off place. They will be in isolated vehicles. They will reach an area of the airport that will be completely isolated. They will embark on aeroplanes and then they will leave.
10: Fine Gael and Independent Ireland are battling it out for the top spots of a new poll carried out ahead of the upcoming by-election in Galway West. 17 candidates are attempting to win the seat vacated by current President Catherine Connolly. Jessica Woodlock has the details.
12: This poll was commissioned by the Irish Times and TG Cahir, and it was carried out in the constituency of Galway West by Ipsos BNA. It puts Fine Gael Sean Coyne in the lead at 17%, but only slightly, with Independent Ireland candidate Noel Thomas at 16%. In third place is Labour's Helen Ogbu, while down towards the bottom of the poll is Aintu's Orla Nugent, Independent Sheila Garrity, and People Before Profit candidate Denman Rook. This poll is the first done on the constituency ahead of the by-election on May 22nd. Candidates are already out canvassing after nominations to stand closed last Friday.
10: A man has been charged after Gardaí seized suspected drugs worth an estimated €140,000 in Carrickmacross, County Monaghan. The drugs were discovered during a search operation targeting the sale and supply of illegal substances. A man in his 30s was arrested and detained under the Misuse of Drugs Act. He is due to appear before Cavan District Court tomorrow morning. The Taoiseach rejects claims from Sinn Féin the Irish and UK governments are not taking Irish unity seriously. Micheál Martin met representatives from Stormont in the north today. He says there are ongoing engagements about strengthening relationships between governments north and south of the border.
13: I don't accept Deputy MacDonald's perspective. No, we had a constructive meeting today, by the way, and I wouldn't accept that. I wouldn't accept the general framing of that, because the meeting wasn't quite about that today. I mean, we discussed the current political context in Northern Ireland.
10: Investigations are underway after the discovery of a man's body in County Mayo. Emergency services responded to a home in Castlebar at around 9 o'clock this morning. The man in his 30s was pronounced dead a short time later. A post-mortem is due to be carried out, which Gardaí say will determine the course of the investigation. The local coroner and the state pathologist have been notified. In the UK, polls have closed in elections. Scotland and Wales have been electing Parliament representatives, while 136 council votes are taking place in England. Amani Rana reports.
14: How are you feeling, Prime Minister? You worried for your party, Prime Minister?
15: Seen as a test of his leadership, Sir Keir Starmer ignored questions on his way to vote. Other party leaders also cast ballots.
16: Good morning, everybody. How are we doing?
15: Labour could lose control of the Senate after 27 years alongside big council losses. The Lib Dems say they want to stop reform.
17: We are hungry for these elections.
15: Here's reform Zia Yusuf.
18: We're confident we're going to do extremely well.
15: While the Conservatives insist they're the only party with a plan. The Greens predict record-breaking results. The SNP's led polling in Scotland.
10: Welsh singer Bonnie Tyler is in an induced coma to aid her recovery after emergency intestinal surgery. A post on her social media accounts on Wednesday confirmed the operation. That's your news at 4 minutes past 11. In sport, Aston Villa have booked their place in this year's Europa League final. Unai Emery's side trailed 1-0 heading into the second leg of their semi-final with Nottingham Forest. But goals from Ollie Watkins, John McGinn and Emi Buendia saw them ease past Vitor Pereira's side 4-1 on aggregate. They'll now face Freiburg in the decider, who beat Braga 4-3 across both legs. Elsewhere, Crystal Palace have secured a spot in this year's Conference League final. Oil Glasner's side beat Shakhtar Donetsk 5-2 on aggregate to make the decider. They'll face Spanish side Rayo Vallecano in the final. Interim Chelsea boss Callum McFarlane has urged his team to end their season on a high. They've lost six Premier League games in a row, scoring just one goal in that period. The results leave them unlikely to qualify for the Champions League next season. McFarlane believes they're capable of more than what their recent performances have shown.
19: I can only speak on my experience at this club, and I think that there's a lot of foundations for this team to have success. We're not in the best form at the moment. We're not performing the way we should be, but I do think there are foundations there for this team to be successful.
10: Elsewhere, the English Football League says it's investigating a matter of potential misconduct from Southampton ahead of their Championship playoff semi-final against Middlesbrough. A complaint's been made by the Teesside club related to an allegation of unauthorised filming at their training ground by someone associated with Southampton. The teams meet in the first leg at the Riverside on Saturday. Real Madrid have opened disciplinary proceedings against Federico Valverde and Aurelien Tchouaméni. The pair clashed during training, with the Uruguayan midfielder needing to go to hospital. He was assessed for a head injury and has been ruled out for up to 2 weeks. That means he'll miss this weekend's El Clasico with Barcelona. In rugby, Munster's Tadhg Byrne and Jack Crowley will miss this weekend's Interpro in the URC. The Reds take on Connacht in their penultimate game of the regular season. That's your news and sport at 6 minutes past 11.
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20: Mainly dry this evening with a mix of cloud and clear spells and any remaining showers dying out across the night. Mild overnight with lowest temperatures of 7 to 9 degrees. That's the latest from the Sunshine Newsroom. We'll have more in an hour.
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0: It's such a great song. Gilbert O'Sullivan and Nothing Rhymed. You're listening to Sunshine 106.8, Dublin's easy place to relax. It's Mellow Moments with Joe Harrington, playing the best late night music in Dublin. Great to have you along this Thursday night. Hope you're enjoying all this fab music. I'm going to take a little break now, and we'll come back in just a moment with Dionne Warwick.
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Ah, lovely stuff. Shania Twain and You've Got Away. That wraps up another hour of all your relaxing mellow favourites. You're listening to Sunshine 106.8, Dublin's easy place to relax. It's Mellow Moments with Joe Harrington. We're approaching midnight, which means goodbye to Thursday, the 7th of May. We're heading into a brand new day and another gorgeous hour. Our next hour is back to back. It's commercial free and it's on the way after the midnight news and sport from the Sunshine Newsroom.

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10: It's 12 o'clock. Good morning, I'm Cliona O'Dwyer. There are reports of Iranian forces targeting US Navy destroyers near the Strait of Hormuz. Iranian media is reporting explosions have been heard in several areas around the strait. Three US Navy destroyers have been targeted by the Iranian Navy, according to Iran's Tasnim news agency. The WHO insists public health risk remains low amid the hantavirus outbreak. The number of confirmed cases has risen to 5, while there are another 3 suspected cases. But the World Health Organization says the remaining passengers on board the virus-hit cruise ship don't have symptoms. WHO Director General Dr. Tedros Ghebreyesus says they're working with authorities to investigate suspected cases.
11: WHO is aware of reports of other people with symptoms who may have had contact with one of the passengers. In each case, we're in close contact with the relevant authorities.
10: Spain's head of civil protection, Virginia Barcone, says there'll be an evacuation process on arrival to Tenerife.
12: They'll be taken to an isolated, fenced-off place. They will be in isolated vehicles. They will reach an area of the airport that will be completely isolated. They will embark on aeroplanes and then they will leave.
10: Fine Gael and Independent Ireland are battling it out for the top spots of a new poll carried out ahead of the upcoming by-election in Galway West. 17 candidates are attempting to win the seat vacated by current President Catherine Connolly. Jessica Woodlock has the details.
13: This poll was commissioned by the Irish Times and TG Cahir, and it was carried out in the constituency of Galway West by Ipsos BNA. It puts Fine Gael Sean Coyne in the lead at 17%, but only slightly, with Independent Ireland candidate Noel Thomas at 16%. In third place is Labour's Helen Ogbu, while down towards the bottom of the poll is Aintu's Orla Nugent, Independent Sheila Garrity, and People Before Profit candidate Denman Rook. This poll is the first done on the constituency ahead of the by-election on May 22nd. Candidates are already out canvassing after nominations to stand closed last Friday. The Taoiseach rejects claims from Sinn Féin the Irish and UK governments are not taking Irish unity seriously. Micheál Martin met representatives from Stormont in the north today. He says there are ongoing engagements about strengthening relationships between governments north and south of the border.
14: I don't accept Deputy MacDonald's perspective. No, we had a constructive meeting today, by the way, and I wouldn't accept that. I wouldn't accept the general framing of that, because the meeting wasn't quite about that today. I mean, we discussed the current political context in Northern Ireland.
13: A man has been charged after Gardaí seized suspected drugs worth an estimated €140,000 in Carrickmacross, County Monaghan. The drugs were found during a search targeting the sale and supply of illegal substances. A man in his 30s has been arrested and detained under the Misuse of Drugs Act. He's due to appear before Cavan District Court in the morning. A man's been charged in the UK following reports Andrew Mountbatten Windsor was harassed at his new home in Norfolk. Police were called to the Sandringham estate last night, where Britain's former prince moved to after being stripped of his title. 39-year-old Alex Jenkinson is accused of two counts of harassment. He's been remanded in custody and is due in court tomorrow. President Catherine Connolly has signed the Mental Health Act 2026 into law in what the government is describing as a new era for mental health care in Ireland. The legislation introduces stronger safeguards for people accessing mental health services and gives patients more say in decisions around their treatment and care. For the first time, all community mental health services, including CAMHS, will be regulated by the Mental Health Commission. And that's your news at 4 minutes past the hour.
15: Good evening, I'm David Seagrave. Aston Villa have booked their place in this year's Europa League final. Unai Emery's side trailed 1-0 heading into the second leg of their semi-final with Nottingham Forest, but goals from Ollie Watkins, John McGinn and Emi Buendia saw them ease past Vitor Pereira's side 4-1 on aggregate. They'll now face Freiburg in the decider, who beat Braga 4-3 across both legs. Elsewhere, Crystal Palace have secured a spot in this year's Conference League final. Oli Glasner's side beat Shakhtar Donetsk 5-2 on aggregate to make the decider. They'll face Spanish side Rayo Vallecano in the final. Interim Chelsea boss Callum McFarlane has urged his team to end their season on a high. They've lost six Premier League games in a row, scoring just one goal in that period. The result leaves them unlikely to qualify for the Champions League next season, and McFarlane believes they're capable of more than what their recent performances have shown.
16: I can only speak on my experience at this club, and I think that there's a lot of foundations for this team to have success. We're not in the best form at the moment. We're not performing the way we should be, but I do think there are foundations there for this team to be successful.
15: Elsewhere, the English Football League says it's investigating a matter of potential misconduct from Southampton ahead of their Championship playoff semi-final against Middlesbrough. A complaint's been made by the Teesside club related to an allegation of unauthorised filming at their training ground by someone associated with Southampton. The teams meet in the first leg at the Riverside on Saturday. Real Madrid have opened disciplinary proceedings against Federico Valverde and Aurelien Tchouaméni. The pair clashed during training, with the Uruguayan midfielder needing to go to hospital. He was assessed for a head injury and has been ruled out for up to 2 weeks. That means he'll miss this weekend's El Clásico with Barcelona. In rugby, Munster's Tadhg Beirne and Jack Crowley will miss this weekend's Interpro in the URC. The Reds take on Connacht in their penultimate game of the regular season. Head coach Clayton McMillan has made five changes for that tie. And finally to golf, Leona Maguire had a difficult first day at the America's Open in New Jersey. The Cavan native shot an opening round of 76. That leaves her 10 shots off the lead heading into day two at Mountain Ridge. That's your news and sport. It's 6 minutes past the hour.
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18: Mainly dry this evening with a mix of cloud and clear spells and any remaining showers dying out across the night. Mild overnight with lowest temperatures of 7 to 9 degrees. That's the latest from the Sunshine Newsroom. We'll have more in an hour.
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brand new day, Friday the 8th of May. Here we go with another beautiful hour, back to back and commercial free. And we're going to kick it off with Christina Perry and A Thousand Years.

is wrapping up another hour of all your relaxing mellow favourites. You're listening to Sunshine 106.8, Dublin's easy place to relax. It's Mellow Moments with Joe Harrington. We're heading towards 1 a.m. I've already sorted another beautiful hour, and again it's back to back, it's commercial free, and it's on the way very soon.

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1: 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On Travel Talk with Ed Finn, he meets Michelin star chef Juan Guillermo, who was over in Dublin during the week to promote the Mercia region and its gastronomy. With his first cookbook, Loaf Tin Bake, celebrated Irish chef Shane Smith gives cakes the spotlight they deserve and talks to me about how the humble £2 loaf tin could revolutionise your baking. Plus a look at the big events for the weekend in our What's On Guides. 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